Good morning, Benin City. Good morning, residents of Benin and across and within. Good morning. It's 1st of October 2026. Happy Independence Day. Happy New Month. Happy Emancipation. Yes, happy Independence Day. It feels great to remember the days of our freedom, the moment we actually were free from the grasp of our colonial masters, both politically and otherwise. Happy Independence Day.

I remember a particular poet says that you would never know what freedom is if you have not gone to jail. But those who enjoy once in jail.

we're free from the jail sentence knows what I'm talking about. Freedom may be easy to say, but it's one thing that is worth to be appreciated. What about those who were in slavery or enslaved in one way or the other and experience freedom? It tastes like fresh wine. I tell you, it's like a bird being caged for so long and then being permitted to let go. Just look at how the bird flies and feel the air and breathe the air. That is how it is. It is I, Joseph Ikbuda, of course, saying good morning to you and happy Independence Day. Yes, I'm gonna leave you. I'm going to start up the day with a song, Great Nation by Temi Dakolo. Happy listening.

Yeah, the song Oyenka Nueno, One Love, is a message to you all, is a message to Nigerians.

I tell you in the words of Gowan, that was then the former military president of Nigeria. He said that keeping Nigeria as one is a task that we must embark with.

I tell you one secret in case you don't know, that the diversity of Nigeria is actually our strength. There is no need for us to have disagreement and pray for war. Let's pray for unity.

0: I tell you that if you really want to be great and you want your name to ring like lyrics and song in the sound of time, then you need to do something great. Yeah, of course, as we just playing the song, and J-Love just simply walking. How you doing, my co-presenter? How you doing?
1: I'm good. Good morning, Edo State. Good morning, Nigeria. It's a happy month to you all, and a happy Independence Day. I look for, I'm excited. Very, very energized this morning. I know that we're celebrating greatness, we're celebrating togetherness, unity, we're celebrating progress at different levels, entertainment, sports, education, health, and so on and so forth. So I'm excited, and a happy new month once again, and a happy Independence Day to for the Nigerians.
0: All right, you've heard from him. Yes, celebrating greatness and celebrating. It's not always going, taking your mind back to the bad. Nigeria is great. You know what? I was actually looking at a young man having a tie, you know, not in a tie, and the description at the front view of the tie was just the flag of the United States of America. What come to my mind? What is bad? Putting up the green, white, green at the very front. You understand? We need to be very proud. Because why?
1: Yeah, I'm proud. I'm putting on a green, white, green today. I'm excited. I'm great. I'm proud of my country. Hands up for Nigeria. I'm a proud Nigerian wherever I am.
0: They say there's no place like home. Yes, I'm taking back my those days. Yes, and this is a song by Christian Sinibukwe. And this one is titled Shenriri. Of course, to all those who were born then and how Nigeria were, taking your mind back to how Nigeria was sweet, and taking your mind now, the Nigeria is still what it is.

0: Yeah, Badura for me. Shereri.
1: Yeah.
0: Yeah, the song, what does it remind you about?
1: It reminds me about peace, love, together, unity.
0: In your childhood days,
1: yeah,
0: right?
1: Well, yeah, we had a lot of community and love, where you do something, your neighbor is scolding you. Why did you do that? Why? What's wrong with you? And when you come back home, you're gonna receive extra beating from the scolding you got outside. And yes, it was amazing. I remember back those days where we all have to go out together, play together. No fear of my child's gonna be this, my child's gonna be that. And we had more peace. There was a lot of peace.
0: Yeah, what?
1: No bomb blasts, no chaos,
0: yeah,
1: no,
0: that's it.
1: No strife. Ah,
0: you know what?
1: There's a lot of peace.
0: For me, it reminded me of how, you know, that relationship, that cool, that quiet atmosphere in those days. You know?
1: I remember old time love.
0: Yeah, so well, this is CBS Radio, 95.7 FM, the Star Station. Yeah, still on the spirit of independence. Yeah, of course, it's not quite easy when we simply look back. Here we are today.
1: 66 years.
0: Of course, we are moving, still moving, whether crawling, whether jumping, we are

0: the Angelus. In the name of the Father, and of the Son, and of the Holy Spirit.
1: Amen.
0: The angel of the Lord declared unto Mary,
1: and she conceived of the Holy Spirit.
0: Hail Mary, full of grace, the Lord is with thee. Blessed art thou amongst women, and blessed is the fruit of the womb, Jesus.
1: Holy Mary, Mother of God, pray for us sinners, now and at the hour of our death. Amen.
0: Behold the handmaid of the Lord.
1: Be it unto me according to thy word.
0: Hail Mary, full of grace, the Lord is with thee. Blessed art thou amongst women, and blessed is the fruit of thy womb, Jesus.
1: Holy Mary, Mother of God, pray for us sinners, now and at the hour of our death. Amen.
0: And the Word was made flesh,
1: and dwells amongst us.
0: Hail Mary, full of grace, the Lord is with thee. Blessed art thou amongst women, and blessed is the fruit of thy womb, Jesus.
1: Holy Mary, Mother of God, pray for us sinners, now and at the hour of our death. Amen.
0: Pray for us, O Holy Mother of God,
1: that we may be made worthy of the promises of Christ.
0: Let us pray.
1: Pour forth, we beseech thee, O Lord, thy grace into our hearts, that we, to whom the incarnation of Christ thy Son was made known by the message of an angel, may be brought by his passion and cross to the glory of his resurrection, through the same Christ our Lord. Amen.
0: May the divine assistance remain always with us.
1: And may the souls of all the faithful departed, through the mercy of God, rest in peace. Amen.
0: This prayer is brought to you courtesy of Ajayi Oriafu Memorial Hospital, Center of Orthopedic Excellence.

Good morning, my dearly beloved in Christ and friends. Thanks be unto God for preserving our lives and giving us another day to hear his words and seek his way. This is Church of Christ coming your way this morning with the pure gospel of Christ. With the usual theme, let the Bible speak. The Bible speaks today on the topic, heaven and hell, contrasted. Please listen to us as we shall be discussing in the next few minutes on the topic, heaven and hell. The purpose of Jesus coming to earth was to save man from hell. The Bible says, "For the Son of Man has come to seek and to save that which was lost." Luke chapter 19, verse 10. Another way of stating the same truth is to say that God sent his Son Jesus to prepare men for heaven. Christians have an eternal home awaiting in heaven. For we know that if our earthly house, this tent, is destroyed, we have a building from God, a house not made with hands, eternal in the heavens. For in this we groan, earnestly desiring to be clothed with our habitation, which is from heaven. See 2 Corinthians chapter 5, 1 to 2. All sinners should come in obedience to Jesus to escape hell and go to heaven. Heaven and hell are alike. How are they alike? Let's see. There is one and only one way in which heaven and hell are alike. Both are eternal. Jesus said, "And these will go away into everlasting punishment, but the righteous into eternal life." Matthew chapter 25, verse 46. The words eternal and everlasting are the same word in the original. Neither heaven nor hell will end. Both are without end, never to cease. Those who go to heaven will be blessed forever, and those who go to hell will be punished forever. Heaven is where God and other heavenly beings dwell. It is the very seat of things eternal. Hell is that place of everlasting punishment. It is called Gehenna, from the valley of Hinnom. This valley, south of Jerusalem, was a place where the filth, dead animals, and many human bodies were cast and burned. This is a fitting picture of the wicked and their eternal punishment. Heaven and hell are different. How do we differentiate the two? Now listen. Heaven is a place where there is no sorrow, pain, or suffering, and God will wipe away every tear from their eyes. There shall be no more death, no sorrow, no crying. There shall be no more pain, for the former things have passed away. Revelation chapter 21, verse 4. There will be no troubles, hardship, or reasons for pain, sorrow, or death. Hell will be a place of intense pain and horrible suffering. The pain is constant day and night, and the smoke of their torment ascends forever and ever, and they have no rest day or night, who worship the beast and his image, and whoever received the mark of his name. Revelation chapter 14, verse 11. Heaven is a place of joy, where no tears will be shed. No heart will break because of death. No wife will grieve a drunken husband. No parents will grieve children on drugs. No one will grieve their own sins, and God will wipe away every tear from their eyes. There shall be no more death, no sorrow, no crying. There shall be no more pain, for the former things have passed away. Revelation chapter 21, verse 4. Hell is a place of weeping and gnashing of teeth, and cast the unprofitable servant into the outer darkness. There will be weeping and gnashing of teeth. Matthew 25, verse 30. Weeping is wailing and great lamentation. This great lamentation grows out of an awareness of an eternity to be in the horrors of hell. Heaven is a place of rest. Heaven is pictured as a place of rest from labors. Then I heard a voice from heaven saying to me, "Write, blessed are the dead who die in the Lord from now on. Yes, says the Spirit, that they may rest from their labors, and their works follow them." Revelation chapter 14, verse 13. Rest is the idea of refresh, recover, or regain strength. Once the battle is over, the Christian soldier can rest in heaven. Hell is a place where there is no rest.
and the smoke of their torments ascend forever and ever, and they have no rest day or night, who worship the beast and his image, and whoever received the mark of his name. Revelation 14, verse 11. There will be no recreation or intermission from the pain and misery. Heaven is a city built by God. For he waited for the city which has foundation, whose builder and maker is God. Hebrews 11, verse 10. This city is pictured as the heavenly Jerusalem. The abode of the faithful will be this heavenly city. Hell is a lake of fire. The devil who deceived them was cast into the lake of fire and brimstone, where the beasts and the false prophet are, and they will be tormented day and night forever and ever. Revelation chapter 20, verse 10. Those who die in the Lord will live eternally in a beautiful heavenly city. The unrighteous will be in a horrible eternal lake of fire. Heaven is a place of light. There shall be no night there. They need no lamp, no light of the sun, for the Lord God gives them light, and they shall reign forever and ever. Revelation chapter 25, verse 5. In the Bible, darkness is a picture of sin, a time for deeds of evil

0: Victor reports that the Edo State Police Commissioner, Patrick Dow, disclosed this while briefing journalists at the command's headquarters in Benin City.
1: The development forms part of the command's sustained efforts to protect lives and property, combat criminality, and ensure that victims of crime receive timely justice and support. CP Patrick Dow disclosed that operatives of the Gender and Family Unit of the Edo State Police Command successfully traced and recovered the six-month-old baby after the child was allegedly stolen and taken to Imo State. The command also disclosed that the operation led to the arrest of
2: the operatives of Gender and Family Unit successfully recovered a six-month-old baby stolen and taken to Imo State. While suspects connected to the incident were arrested, the child has since been reunited with the family.
1: The suspects narrate their level of involvement.
3: My name is Nahiyati Chima Solomon. This lady here, my lady from my side, called me one day. Say she get born new baby. Say suffer don't day too much. Nobody way they help her. Say make her find who go carry the picking. Advice and she said, mommy, hungry they keep me. I don't go farm tired. Make her find who go collect the picking, give her small money. I call one lawyer. The lawyer say make her tell her me she come. I hand over to the lawyer. Then the lawyer gave him that money, which she took.
4: My name is Queen Favour. I stole the baby from the mother. I take it to Imo State. Then, I called this my mommy. She connected me to one barrister. I don't know her name, sir. So before the barrister took me to this woman place, then we dropped the baby there.
5: How much did you collect?
4: 1 million.
5: 1 million?
4: Naira.
1: The recovery, according to the police, demonstrates the importance of coordinated investigations and intelligence-driven operations in tackling cases involving vulnerable members of the society, particularly children. Friday Ehimoto, EBS News.
0: And away from security now to education, where Adolo Primary School in Okabe Community, Ikpobaoka Local Government Area of Edo State, has been transformed from a dilapidated structure into a conducive and functional learning environment, providing improved facilities for effective teaching and enhanced learning outcomes. The school is a beneficiary of Governor Monday Okpebholo's intervention to reposition the education sector in the state. Clement Osera reports from the school premises.
6: From perimeter fencing with gates for a secure learning environment to renovation of the old block of classrooms, construction of a new block, portable water, toilet facilities, and adequate seating arrangements, Adolo Primary School in Okabe Community, Ikpobaoka Local Government Area, is being transformed by Governor Monday Okpebholo.
7: The Adolo Primary School in Okabe is boasting a record number of students, facilities that gives comfort and boost learning outcomes, and above all, security.
6: Veronica Ekomoezo is the assistant headmistress of the school. She tells us about the dilapidated and transformed faces of the school.
8: I just used blocks classroom before and dilapidated. In fact, the building was not so fine. When there's rain will be beating us. The windows, they are all patch, no good thing, in fact. But we thank God that the governor came, he now renovated the old blocks and gave us another new classrooms, 6 classrooms again. And he fenced the school, he gave us a borehole, and did many things. Even there's light in the class, the generator to even pump the water. In fact, we are very happy for his goodness in this school.
9: Our school was a very rough school. A school that's where there is no chair, no fence, no table, no board. We are using chalkboard. But now, we are using a beautiful school. We are using fence school. We are using chair for the teachers and for the people. We are using a marker board. I want to say thank you to the governor of the Edo State, Senator Monday Okpebholo.
10: Before, I don't like coming to school, but now I like coming to school. I want to say thank you to Senator Monday Okpebholo.
11: We appreciate the part of the school for us, and we are so grateful for the build. And our school before was very rough. I will thank Governor Okpebholo. Thank you for building our school.

0: All right, that is how it starts. Education is not only about the bookwork. It goes beyond that to sports development, teaching, healthy lifestyle, and much more. And the education interventions of Governor Monday Okpebholo that Adolo Primary School in Okabe is a key beneficiary of is not only about the bookwork, it is about all-round development, comfort, and a serene learning environment. Safety is not out of place. It is one of the key pillars as well. From the Adolo Primary School in Okabe community, Clement Osira, EBS News.
1: The Edo State Chapter of the All Progressives Congress, APC, has inaugurated its campaign council for the 2027 general elections. Governor Monday Okpebholo will chair the council, while former Edo South Senator Matthew Orogide serves as Director General. The inauguration took place on Wednesday at the Victor Wifo Creative Hub in Benin City. EBS Government House correspondent Moses Agboma files in this report.
2: Our leader. Political leaders and stakeholders of the All Progressives Congress gathered in Benin City for the inauguration of the party's 2027 Campaign Council, expected to coordinate the party's mobilization and campaign activities ahead of the January 16, 2027 presidential and national assembly elections. Governor Monday Okpebholo, who chairs the council, formally inaugurated its members. Speaking at the event, APC State Chairman Jared Tinebe, Senator representing Edo North, Adams Oshiomole, among others, urged members to strengthen the party's existing structures and intensify mobilization across the state. They also called for greater unity and commitment as the party prepares for the elections.
3: This campaign will

0: we have these things, but are they looking to that area? No way. Everybody's looking at the Niger Delta now. Oh yeah, won't suck all the oil dry. So you are asking the same question. They are not even looking elsewhere. It just the same crude that is have become the mainstay of the Nigerian economy. So until we begin to diversify, look elsewhere to now say, okay, let's not look at only oil. Agriculture is a very huge market. Agriculture, but again, how do we go into agriculture, or how do we even go back? Because it was agriculture first before we discovered oil. So how do we not go back to
1: and that time there were a lot of companies
0: and we're doing very well.
1: There was no oil that time.
0: No,
1: and we're doing very well.
2: Even in Delta State, they had companies in Delta State. They had a lot of companies in Delta State. But
0: so, until we go back to that to that era, I think we'll still be where we are.
2: And back to the presidential speech, the title is called From Reform to Prosperity, Independence, the Address to the Nation by His Excellency President Bola Tinubu, GCFR, 1st October 2026. From Reform to Prosperity. Do you agree with that?
0: We are not.
1: No,
0: we are still
1: now.
0: In the reforming
1: stage.
0: We are not prospering yet, you know. That's why I say we are still in the reforming stage. Yes. If you say we are reforming, I agree 100%.
2: And the reforms, are they yielding some little gains? Are you seeing some successes here and there?
0: Just basically ups and downs, looking like the floating of the Naira has also done a bit of good. Floating of the Naira, and now we can now exchange rate being stabilized. Whether you go to the bank, you go to the street, as it were, is the same. The same amount, just filled, unlike before, where you have maybe a difference of maybe 300 to 500 naira, you know. But now I think it's just a difference of 2 naira or 1 naira, as it were.
2: All right. Part of the presidential speech that got me was I'll read it verbatim. By 2023, poverty was rising. The hope was nearly gone. The country's situation was darker than ever.
0: Yeah.
2: We had no choice but to act. Nigeria was like a sick patient who receives the terrible news that he has cancer. His doctor explained that the treatment will be difficult and painful, but it offers a strong prospect of recovery. The patient has a choice. He can begin treatment, endure its discomfort, and fight the disease, or he can only ask for morphine, dull the pain, and leave the cancer to spread. For too long, Nigerian leaders chose morphine while praying for a miracle that can never happen. They focused on symptoms while allowing the disease to take hold deep within the fabric of our society. We spent enormous sums sustaining inefficient arrangements like the subsidy, obviously, that were never intended to last. We heed from the difficult truth and passed the consequences from one generation to another. When this administration assumed office, we resolved to do things differently. We chose to excise the cancer. The reforms that followed were difficult. The side effects were real. Yet, we must never confuse the medicine with the disease. Our reforms did not create the weakness in our economy. They confronted them. Now, as certain influential but regressive voices would have abandoned us, the treatment, and returned ourselves to the abuse of addictive subsidies, we must resist their siren song. We must remember why we began this journey and how far we have already come. 3.5 years later, the evidence that Nigeria's economic outlook has improved is undeniable. Our economy has grown by over 4% this year. Both oil and non-oil sectors have contributed to the renewed period of stable growth. A couple of months ago, we saw the DG of the World Trade Organization, Ngozi Okonjo-Iweala. We also saw Tony Elumelu all praising the economy and how it has grown under this administration. So we can say the president is right in this regard.
0: You see this issue of subsidy and no subsidy. I think as we progress towards the general election.

0: next year. It's a huge conversation. Subsidy removal and subsidy sustainability and all that. Again, you know, because there's a school of thought that I've also argued in the past and even till now that there was no subsidy in the first place. That even before the coming of this administration, subsidy had been removed, because subsidy was not it wasn't included in the oil was subsidized in the 2023 budget assigned by the late President Muhammadu Buhari. That the pronouncement was just a mere statement. So they are just it's a back and forth. You know, it's a back and forth, but I like I said, I still do not want to say think that we are where we want to be yet. No, so we are left, still but we've left where we ought to be, used to be, and we are in a reforming stage. The president, yes, he's the president. He always want to give us hope. You don't expect him to come and tell us, oh, things are getting worse. No, you don't expect that. Even when things were even worse than this, the president then will still come out to tell you that, oh, things are getting better.
1: Yeah.
0: So I think that reformation, I think it should be the key language. But that we are prospering, hell no. I don't want to put myself in that track of prosperity right now. But maybe in the nearest future, yes.
2: All right. Let's talk from where we used to be. Let's just talk retrospectively now, where we are coming from.
1: Yeah, actually, if I can take our mind back to 1973. Where actually the oil boom triggered, you understand?
2: Mm.
1: Before then, Nigeria, we were managing ourselves. I think we were using the naira then. Yeah, I think so.
2: Mm-hmm.
1: It had value.
3: A lot of value.
1: It had value. Yeah. Now, the fact about oil boom triggered events. The fourth Middle East war, late in 1983, caused international crude oil price to surge by 400%, raising prices from about $3 to $12 per barrel. And that was the time Nigeria had its discovery of oil. I think that was when we lent money to the World Bank.
0: Yeah.
1: And
0: in 1974, yeah, we lent $120 million.
1: Yeah, if we had,
0: and 1975, we lent $240 million to IMF. It's a time that you just reflect and you say, wow, Nigeria, my country.
1: Okay, assuming we have managed that time like that till date, don't you think Nigeria would have been the very, like,
0: of course,
1: like Timothy Akolo said, a great nation. That's where I want to hinge this discussion on. If we had been able to manage that our resources, because people were coming to lend, we were even giving to other countries to help them. Our people are suffering. Okay, South Africa, our people are suffering. Okay, you take, manage yourself. Okay, you from even the World Bank and the international bodies, okay, you take. Then the naira was as high. Naira just came into existence. Then it was because we're using pounds then.
0: Yes.
1: You understand? So it was as high as that. Now, what happened after that oil boom? Were we able to manage the excess we had? Was that time the corruption started?
0: Yeah,
1: these are the places we got it wrong.
3: Yeah. Okay, for me, I think at that point when we discovered the oil, self sabotage came into the picture of like, okay, myself, my family, and I. If there was proper planning and proper management, like Ms. Chris said, would have had enough resources as at now, would have been US or UK would have been running to us for help of assistance and other nations. But going forward or copying that issue now, it all boils down to leadership. The leadership then, before that time of when we discovered the oil, they're high on agricultural investment, discovering farming, producing, and exporting. Now we are more of importing than exporting in a way, because almost everything we have or we consume, sort of, is imported into our nation. And importation will not bring revenue because we are using our funds to pull those things in than them coming to buy. And we are exporting those resources out. So I think for me, crude oil it's not a big deal for us, not a big win, even as at now. We should go back to agriculture. We have 1,001 resources, 1,001, more than 1 million resources that we have not even harnessed yet. And if those countries, for example, have those resources that we have, I bet you. In fact,
2: but it's not really the problem of management.
3: Like I said, management is the problem. Poor management and leadership.
0: Joseph has hit the nail on the head. It's the leadership. I think the leadership over time is where, until now, is still where the problem lies. We're having

0: treated it before. He cannot join cancer and all those things. Either. So all those people, they are just playing in this country. You see all sorts of nonsense about Nigeria and whatever, whatever. Nigeria would be great. Mm. If you like, take it. So, but these people cannot make Nigeria great. Thank you.
1: Frank, thank you very much. Well, you can make Nigeria great.
2: Thank you so much, Frank, for your reactions. 0904-436-2225. Good morning, EBS. As a saying goes, a tree cannot make a forest. The president is just in the room receiving reports. We need to do our own part. Nigeria's Independence Day, and also Happy Independence, and also New Month from Abuja. Thank you for your location.
3: From Abuja. Thank
2: yes, thank you for your report. Yeah, thank you. Say hi to the president for us. No, the president is in Lagos. Oh, he's in Lagos.
3: Oh, he's in Lagos.
2: Yes, he's in Lagos now. He's in Lagos. Welcome to the show. What's your name and your location? Hello?
4: Hello, good morning.
2: Hello? Anybody home? All right, call us back. 0904-436-2225 is the number to call. We're taking reactions right now. And happy independence to everybody listening to us. Welcome to the show. What's your name and your location?
4: Hello, good morning.
2: Oh, good morning.
4: Please, you have to call back. The line is...
2: USA, please call us back. Your line
4: please,
2: is having
4: USA,
2: issues.
4: Please call us back.
2: Yeah, we'd like to hear from you, but your line is breaking. All right. Yeah. Only states or region-based government structures can save this country. Let every unit determine their growth and development. Ude from Uelu. Okay, your opinion. Thank
1: Ude,
2: you so much.
1: Ude?
2: Ude from Uelu. Mm. Hello, welcome to the show.
0: Hello,
2: good morning.
0: To you.
4: Hello, good morning.
0: I'm Mamadou from Yare.
2: All right, Mamadou, talk to us.
0: Today is 66 years of Nigeria independence. What are we... I just mentioned what you were celebrating. Nothing. You see, we are looking at things. There is nothing that has improved over the years. Nothing. Government that are pretty now, they are saying the dollar... Naira is stable. Previous government, the national government, left it at 350 naira per dollar. Now it's about 1,300 or 500, and we are celebrating that the naira is stable. There is so much hunger in the land. There is so much poverty. Children can no longer have access to school. People cannot go to school because they cannot afford to pay school fees. Prostitution is everywhere. People are being treated. Animals are even, the life of animals are even better than human beings in Nigeria. There are so much killing everywhere across the country, kidnapping. It's thriving because people can't have that kind of job. People that live over 10 years, they don't have a different job. They are celebrating what? Poverty. You see, I don't know where we are going to.
1: Thank you so much.
5: We have relative peace.
1: I want to say something, Chris. He just said something that I do not think I agree with. And that I think many persons too do not agree that the lives of animals are better than the lives of humans in Nigeria. That's not true. Yes, we are not. We are, like we said, we are not prospering, and
5: we're not there yet.
1: We have established that. Prosperity is not what we are celebrating now, but we are celebrating reformation. And like I said to Sir and Mr. Momodu, if you have a friend or you have a child or you have a relative that is maybe financially not well-to-do, and he or she is in the university, and if that person registered for NEL fund, that person will be getting his school fees paid by this government and be getting stipends. That is what one thing. So we cannot just say everything in its totality is bad.
5: Yeah.
1: We've tried to establish. We are not saying we are prospering. No. But again, animals are not worse. Are not better than humans in Nigeria. Thank you.
2: All right. So thank you very much. Mr. Mother, yes, for your reaction. One more call that will cut a wrap on today's show. Welcome to the show. What's your name and your location?
6: Good morning. This is Sylvester from Upper Forest.
2: All right, talk to us.
1: Hello, Sylvester. Good morning.
6: The truth is that after listening to the president's speech, I was very disappointed. Okay. Even to move out from my home to work place is a very difficult thing because it's like it spoiled my mood. It's important to know that if really the people is happy with him, I think we see other presidents for other countries. They are sometimes they come out freely, you know, go with the people they are leading. They'll be happy with them without arms as a security men. Let him just, not to be speech in a secret place, let him just make that move. Just come out.

0: in the public, see Nigeria high, just the way Adam Oshoomole used to do it right from time. You know what I'm talking about? So that we know if the people is leading, they are happy. Bro, if I tell you that the rate of crime that the people in government contribute to it, why the youth are not focusing the right thing, maybe you doubt it. If there is work, people will not think of negative things.
1: Yeah.
0: Do you know how many graduates that is riding Keke Napep as I'm talking to you?
1: Very true.
0: Do you know how many guys? I was talking to somebody the other day that was telling this or not. The way the guy was interacting with me, I was like, are you a graduate? You see, yes, with master degree. He's selling or not. Are you coming up to tell us? He's selling or not. You are telling us that Nigeria is, you meet fuel, 200 naira now. How much is fuel? We don't have refinery in this country. Fuel is 200. We buy fuel, 75 naira. Now, refinery is working. You are selling fuel almost 1,500 per liter. And you are telling me it is fuel.
2: All right, thank you very much.
1: Investor, the refinery way they work, not be government owned. No. We should prevail on the government to fix our four refineries. That is one thing that I've been clamoring for on this table. They should fix our four refineries. If the four refineries are fixed and even build more, because the money there, the 210 trillion when Senate would approve. We never see the year.
3: More than that now.
1: I beg. So I think,
2: ladies and gentlemen, it's time we call it a wrap for today's show. Yes. Happy Independence Day, Nigeria. 66.
3: Happy Independence Day.
2: Nobby Beans. Thank you to everybody who called.
1: 66 Nobby Beans.
2: 66 Nobby Beans. Yes, now 66 Nobby Beans.
3: 66
2: Nobby Beans. Big shout out to Joseph Omoregbe. Big shout out to Chris and Abs. Desmond Adabi. My name is Matthew.
1: Thank you.
2: Jakaya. Let's do this again tomorrow for the last edition for this week. Nigeria indeed is a great nation. Have a wonderful, wonderful independence celebration.

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8: 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OPEG is okay.
4: My people, I salute una. The ear when they take the listen to me, God no go let the ear get problem. Oh. The voice when they listen to na voice of Chief Yabi Etaishi. Waiting be that your problem. We be say you don't put hand for jaw. You don't travel because of this problem. And you don't waka waka because of this problem. But the problem, the sickness thing remain the same. Sickness name be say, may you hide me, nine be sickness name. If you hide sickness, sickness is ready to expose you. May you not talk, say, because say you don't visit all those 419. All those people will be say, they don't chop your money. We be say you can't tire. May you no tire, no relax. If person they fight battle, you must fight that battle finish. Battle to finish. Naim go make you a man. So no relax. No talk. Say, you don't take this one. You don't take that one. The thing no Greek work well. Naim make me they pray every morning. God do any sickness will be say go come here, be a please. Will be say no go get solution. May God no let that person know where I dey. But if you don't know where I dey, you don't know say yes, God already assigned you to me to solve your problem. Because human being are God sent to human being. Human being, God no go come down, can't help you. Now human be na go send say make you come take help you. So you when you dey get challenges, you dey get problem for inside your body, when we say you don't take so medicine, the sickness no Greek work well, may you come seek an expert advice. You be person when we say you don't get some kind of sickness before, whether na long time infection or new time infection, or the infection don't take for inside your body, when we say you no come understand how your body be. Now you know how your body be before when you dey healthy, but now you no come dey healthy again. You know as the thing come dey work up, the thing come dey work up for inside your body. All these things na problem when we say you're not supposed to dey inside our body naturally. There are problems where we say we human beings will they use our hand they cause by ourselves because of negligence, because of I don't care attitude, because of say we don't look and say this sickness no go fit do me anything. But sickness name, if you leave sickness for inside your body, the more you leave them, the more you go they grow for inside your body, and the more you go they destroy many things for inside your body. Your immunity go come they low. That is why I talk say immune booster it is very very good, and they take medicine where you go detoxify your system. Detoxification it is very very necessary. We get medicine where we say we fit take detoxify your system. Where we say even though you are not sick or you the sick, where you don't take those herbal medicine, you go can detoxify your system. We get different kind of herbal medicine. We get different kind of herbs where we say go. They're very useful for inside your body. Among them, we get Telferia occidentalis. We get Vaninum triangularia. We get Osimum grandissimum. We get Triculia africana. We get a lot of medicinal herbs where we say if it they help you, they solve many problems for inside your body. You will be saying so every month that you sick so malaria. You don't sick, you don't buy medicine. The thing no green work well. When you sick today, you take medicine, you well tomorrow. All these things, the sickness go come back. Waiting they make your sickness they come back. We be say when you don't use medicine, we be say the medicine don't work small. The thing can't relieve you, can't come back again. I go let you know by the time me and you see 1-to-1. That is why you need to see Chief Iyabie Tayeche. We don't dey gidigba. We learn gidigba. And we don't dey this Benin for a long period of time. Close to 30 years now where we don't dey. If we don't know what you would they do, if we know they hear Yabie name, that is why we dey here. No, you no go fall for the hand of all those 419. No go fall for the hand of all those people where they will play you, they will collect your money, and you don't go see result. And no go fall for the hand of people where they say they will tell you say they be Yabie agent. Yabie no get agent too. If you won't see me, you come my office. Our address for Benin here. We therefore you don't win up by Mobile Filling Station. If you they go look who that be our head office. When you they go look who there, you draw for Mobile Filling Station for you don't win. If you reach there, you call my number. And you where you there inside town, you there Saple Road, you there Rama Park, you there Ring Road, you feel come to Area Street. Area Street there along off Sakpamba Road. After Ahosa, you come to Area Street off Sakpamba Road for Area Street. You enter inside that street number 31. Our new address now for Benin again now, we there for Benin Aochi Road for Uora, we there for number 7 beside 77 filling station. number 7 beside 77 filling station Uyi Edo Street. For Uyi Edo Street now we dey along Benin Auchi Road for Urora. Now there we dey now for those people be say then they Auchi Road, then they Rama Park, but then they other places like that way near all those places. 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And you when you do a Epoma, we there for Old Cavalry Street, number 14, Old Cavalry Street, Bali Road for Epoma. 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I repeat, 08034102250. May I remain blessed. I may I eat better help. So.

0: Yes, my people, I greet you now. Now, good morning. Happy Independence to all of us. We the hear me so. I say, how you today celebrate your independence today? And today, now, 1st of October, I will give God the glory. We thank the Nikao. We thank the ancestors. We thank God Almighty. We thank you. We see they there, they support us. We thank the governor. We thank the president. We thank everybody. Say, yes, Unwima, our head reached today. Will be 1st of October. And I say happy independence to all of us again. I hope, say, we celebrate Nigeria. Yes, the greatest thing for Nigeria, we say, we are still one, and we remain one. And when we remain one, everything go good together. If all of us they do pull hand together, that's why they suck. Say, if this hand wash this hand, this one wash this hand, hand go clean. Say, oh, now me, come leader Backman, one of Africa. I greet you now for this independent day. Say, how una day? I will say, una listen to EBS, una watch EBS because of the president broadcast. He don't tell us, say, hope day. Many things go happen. Good things go happen to us or this country. Country no just be like this, but now the way to the success of this country. I felt talking years ago, and I want to repeat her now. Say, well, a time they come when Oyibo go come, can they help us the jalo our gutter? We go to pay them. We'll say, you, the name is Brackmo Stone, pack this gutter, reach there. We will pay him. The other one, Bracolo, pack this one. He go come. He go, now so it be. Oh, now no worry. Now we go do him. Now we go change our country. Yes, Pasong. Good morning for this very morning and happy independence to you, Pasong.
1: Comrade Agbapa, I greet you specially.
0: Yes.
1: Happy Nigeria 66. My people for us. Now good morning. Now me, una brother, una friend. Una pikin, una real guy, Pasong. We do here this morning. I want to wish our listeners and our fans over there, happy Independence Day. I hope on a day okay. Make una no worry. No say a day for saying say Rome was not built in a day. Small, small, small, small. We go get there. Now patient. Now we go out. Una good morning this morning.
0: Yes, person a small Nigeria to see there you. Very small.
1: Very not little. True. Not true. Yeah. But then you know, say as me still rich now. I mean, as me still be now, I thank God for my life. Mm. We don't still get there. We don't hope we still get. All right. Nigeria will still get there.
0: Yes, Nigeria birthday now today, and my birthday now 28th of October, the same month.
1: Hey,
0: you see, I say
1: we go have Nigeria join your son name. Come with back Nigeria.
0: Yes, now yeah, don't tell why I don't do that one. Why I don't have that journal.
1: Most so, people don't know.
0: So Nigeria and our country. We know even though you travel out, you go in our country. Mm. Nigeria still the best. Mm. One of my friends called me from UK a few days ago. Then I say, how are UK? He say, if not be because a light. And light now, mostly light now he talk. Mm. He say Nigeria better pass abroad. He say because they suffer where they suffer there. Mm. He say the freedom we will get here, they don't get them.
1: Yeah.
0: But the light will matter now. He go, they also suffer for a do state here because we know say they don't they arrange those ones seriously and he don't there for top jack. Not be say abroad. I know to say no good though because you don't go. If you don't see go, you know say freedom. Where would they exhibit? So where would they get now? The only person will not get freedom for a do state now be criminals.
1: Mm.
0: If you be criminals, if you they do wrong things, you know if you get freedom for a do state. That one are sure.
1: Mm. Sure, banker.
0: Governor, don't sign that one. Everybody support way, no good thing. Don't sign them. Say no. Any person where you see say no get freedom for a do seat, you know say na criminal I be. Abi ogeta.
1: Okay.
0: Because if you not be criminal, you do your job well. You go they work out freely. Those people will be the thief people where they go all those ones they don't get problem so they know the thing don't reduce so now they criminal they get wrong. Okay,
1: comrade, you know what one of my friends from abroad when he called me,
0: yeah,
1: he said he don't be politician. He say he not even like any of them. He say bet waiting Baba governor of the state, Senator Modu Okpebholo, the governor of Edo State, waiting he do for that verdict for that when he pronounced. He say no governor don't ever get mind to do that thing. He say bet he talk and people say in there, this is a joke today. He say he not do anything for the 4 years we want, where they go now. Only that one that he do. Man, don't say take day peaceful. He said now, 100%.
0: I know be only that one, he don't do.
1: Yes, that's because they tell him several things, many things. This way, see, do, yes, which is a cook, we never see finish, and this way, don't finish. Yes. You know, so many people they appreciate the governor of the state for all this one. When it's
0: my people today, now general matter, because they talk like this.
1: Yes,
0: and I know, say you will still stay there, you go say join us or general issue.
1: Well, they shook my small, different side.
0: Say, just they tell you, say today, now independent. I remember that time when they grew up, our parents they keep foul, foul they suffer. Then who see pass us that time go see go four goat.
1: Yes.
0: Then who pass the goat will go four cow.
1: T-shirt.
0: Our eye because we they celebrate.
1: Time we go stadium.
0: We go stadium. Then if you know feel buy all these things, you feel go buy the one with the door. With the dog key by themselves, go buy parts.
1: Yes.
0: We are living. Yeah, if you know fish, you buy chicken, you go see buy
1: fish
0: better fish. Not be fish where you no good. Then if you know we do not even create fish.
1: Have you been Akiko?
0: Akiko, you remember when you carry me go back, Akiko?
1: Yes.
0: Where we buy Akiko? Where we Akiko na snake?
1: Yeah.
0: Only say na smaller part of snake.
1: Yes.
0: If you know fit buy Akiko, have you dinion?
1: Kakabo.
0: Dinion. So don't make yourself happy.
1: Yes.
0: Not say because until you get millions before you dey happy with yourself. You are alive. Many people the way need freedom like you. So on the correctional center.
1: Right.
0: I know say not be all of the way the correctional center do bad.
1: Yes.
0: Some them mogi buy, some now set up, some now waiting using our course now and bring and there. But the TB say freedom where we get so you feel you get up now, you say you want to go ring road. Nobody go disturb you. Provided you no go do bad. So that one reach we will take thank God. Say wow Baba Wesi. And we can see the one where person that drug matter.
1: Now he get some states where they go raid and he make sure say don't tell whether they cook them. And by the grace of God, they go follow all the states. Three states where they go raid now, you know. And this is they succeed in raiding things where they raid bad product where they raid, they load them for truck of about 147 trucks of goods, milk, drugs, medicine. They even reach one place, same place be like stadium. They put drug, fake drug for there, drug where don't expire, but they'll come the number and they put a valid date put.
0: See, so they never expire.
1: Yes, and it don't expire. You say maybe all these people they get connection of do this thing from abroad where they bring these things. If so, you see warehouse.
0: So if fake drug, they don't fake, it
1: don't expire for that
0: expire
1: side.
0: For abroad,
1: they'll bring back come and here. They'll come with number and put a date will never expire. They send out to people. I say if you reach hospital, my brother, 10 years go get kidney problem. And they tell say about thing, all those smoking, bad drink, then they cause those things. People will never ever come live, don't get a kidney and liver problem. And the fake drug, you will give drug to Pikimi where he go buy him. Now all these things. So we commend their effort. May they continue. Go reach mineral. They may measure us many drinks. We just the market. Sachet milk. Fake one. So I don't know how we take reach here. I just pray and Nigeria they move on. So may they try. May they try. The government try. May they remove this Pokemon for all these things. Maybe for survive all this thing.
0: Yes, Unawe they sell fake things. I want beg Una because it not be good thing Una they do at all.
1: Why?
0: You they sell fake things. You they sell fake food. You they sell fake drink. You they sell everything we they sell now fake. And how you
1: go retire for moto.
0: Tire for moto. The person you're saying go buy new tire.
1: I want travel.
0: You know, no say na fake. At the end, you go to get express, you put us for gear. Before you know,
1: tire ban for
0: fire, don't bust. When you don't bust now, people, accident don't happen. They will come and say, oh, na a papa wife or a wife, papa, all those ones. No be now you are you not saying that you they cause them because you they make money, you they make millions.
1: People
0: you
1: at know, risk.
0: People they take their life, they go. They give them a timely
1: debt.
0: So not be waiting good. I would beg you now because you no good at all. Because they will so cast you. All those ones with the drug with the cash now, we are aware, you know.
1: No, now they will set their ablaze. Mm-hmm. They will destroy them. Trust this woman.
0: They will destroy her because any woman fed did this NAPDAC.
1: Dora way back.
0: That one really performed.
1: Yeah, very well. At least all this one go take after her.
0: Another woman now. You like saying a woman can't be good for that kind of position.
1: You say women get hearts.
0: They get hearts.
1: Lion heart, nice one ghetto.
0: You
1: say anywhere a woman day. How big before?
0: Yeah.
1: The good, the bad, and the ugly day. Huh. So not the year I beg. So that's how it be.
0: So I beg this woman with this. So may you come at those states. May you consider do your own. We not say we get
1: good product.
0: We not to get.
1: Say good product. They something bad one. See day.
0: Bad one. The bad one. I the one come from. So since we don't tell them for those states, yes, we now remove her for all those bad one. The one with the cash for Ewaro Daddy. The one with the cash for this thing. You hear the beans. How they tell they put chemical for beans. I beg you now before they hold the finish where they do beans. If you want cook beans, they
1: Pabuela. So where the water?
0: Where the water first, so
1: before you restart them again.
0: Restart them because I know some people say the nutrient don't go. Any nutrient are getting now because chemical, because the consumer protection committee they say they don't ready to make sure say they do all this one. We not say the work many. Not be only they go do all. Then we anywhere you see that they do all this thing. I beg if you know if you meet them. Meet us for we go cover ramp for them.
1: Yes.
0: We will make sure say we go bust them. Eh? You go bust them. Oh, they go bust because for we don't know we'll go buy them. We don't know we'll go buy this so. Because this is what they buy, so they eat. Our children they take them. Problem they come. So I beg information when you just say that they do them. If you now see the worker. Talk
1: expose them. Expose if you them. See something, say something.
0: If you if we be worker there, you even can't tell us. We must make sure so you get better job. Don't be you'll be worker for where they condemn people life. No, now. You know if you be that good worker because money where you made from there.
1: Now blood money.
0: Now blood money. And you feel you use that pay for other sickness. If you say you don't know the thing now, you go produce them. You go your family, you go take her. The money you go spend on there. So I beg una, make una remove her for all these fake things. Then we want back our auntie nurse, the way get chemist, brother doctor, where they doctor. You know, say
1: any person, want small street.
0: Any person where just this small street where you open small chemist there, they will say
1: na doke,
0: auntie nurse, nini. But all this one, they no medicine where they supposed to sell for there. They call them medicine as out of counter. Be Marvin Yaitai. So those kind of medicine, now those minor medicine, now they say there. Or the nurse where they chemist.
1: Nurse may you admit person for your chemist.
0: You're not supposed to they admit people. You're not supposed to they feed
1: give injection. Injection.
0: You're not supposed to they feed drip. You say he just get
1: experience.
0: He get experience. He don't take for the job. Not be take for the job that they talk now. Go and get the certificate. If you want to be auto native doctor, just know say that native doctor.
1: If you want to be medical.
0: If you want to be medical, follow the procedure. How you carry your pikin? I see one that they carry say na infection he get. He go meet chemist. Chemist go to give an injection. They give an injection. You say take two today, take two tomorrow, take three
1: for one body.
0: For one body, you're not asking for your. At the end, the infection never see finish.
1: Okay.
0: At the end, where did they put injection? The painter.
1: Okay.
0: At the end, where they put injection? Now, dear, if I
1: need to swell up,
0: I give it back. Okay. So I beg you now. Beg you now go hospital. Money where you say you don't want to spend for hospital. Now you they waste so.
1: This one resort to one woman when I see the worker with three children.
0: Yes.
1: The one we come find apart from inside the girl. Now leg busting. It is deco leg.
0: Leg busting.
1: Yeah. Now they call leg busting. It is deco leg. I say, hey, was she born like this? Say for we say na injection no.
0: For where? Whose hospital?
1: I don't know hospital, I know answer. You and answer. I saw no cry, come out, tear come out from my eye.
0: As you cry, finish, you come answer, say, which hospital?
1: Yeah, no, maybe you're passing a chemist.
0: Hey, then we'll go find out the chemist, then we'll
1: no,
0: go
1: arrest. No, don't tell. It don't tell. So the hospital, they got up big now. They my neighbors that time. Fine, small girl. It's an injection, I cause I know you say it's a bonamo. I'm even on a rock, man. I was flabbergasted. You know it, damn it.
0: Would it be flagabasta?
1: Where's the surprise?
0: Oh, surprise. All right. All right, my people. We talk all these things. May we for live a healthy life. May we for live good life. Now we talk about. Nobody say you just carry your children.
1: They destroy their life.
0: You carry yourself. You go give person where you don't know the work. No, now. If you can't go give her, you can't go give her. Some people who don't know, if you go give it, better nurse and better doctor, they know where they give it.
1: Yeah, they get spots now. Not be just anywhere for body.
0: Not be anywhere.
1: It gets space where they put needle.
0: If they want to put drip, they know where they put drip. But you don't know them. Now, I don't see Percy. I don't go, Percy don't go hospital. The hospital, he going to go give all these auxiliary people we never ready, we never finish. He go give an injection for the, he say he won't give an injection. He go give her
1: for wrong place.
0: All our sweat boom. Because he don't know.
1: Yeah.
0: But people will qualify. They know where they will touch. They know where they will give injection.
1: But I don't see for Bini here, chemist. One woman, now nah, see. And they come and say, you don't treat her now, nah. In Peking, you can't go. He say the chemist man just give her the drip. Say, just that drink, you just drink her.
0: He drip.
1: Say, the Peking, they fear needle. Say, the Peking, they fear needle. Now, he give her the drip, the water drip. He said, that drink her. He said, that the same thing. That's what the chemist man talk.
0: He drink drip.
1: Drink her. Me for quick, say picking the fear needle to pierce and to pass the vein. Say the government was saying, me your drinker, say now the same thing. Meanwhile, what did they work for vein? Different what did they work for inside body?
0: Because if you feel drip for Percy,
1: natural vein,
0: he go they follow the vein,
1: yes,
0: he go
1: direct, normal process.
0: If not the one we want flush and go they flush and if not the one we want do anything, go they do and there. But if you can't drink her, you go can't go where whatever you drink they go.
1: Yes.
0: Then you can't see
1: this out.
0: You know you can't do what he's supposed
1: to
0: do.
1: No, go intervene, nothing.
0: Unasi say, I know so now where they get all these chemists now. Unado they swear for Agbakma. Ebodo Ebogbe Izobogbada.
1: Oyegboye.
0: Na Agbakma can't be now. Nothing where you go do now where you go after.
1: As I say, you they do bad thing.
0: Since now bad thing you they do. Now they talk. All the money we don't make, see rest from that one.
1: Beforehand, go meet you.
0: Say you want to go to swear. You want to spoil my business. Now, good business you they do now, they want to spoil them. If you want to be hospital person, go do the qualification, be better.
1: Go through the process.
0: So, that one are for those one. Even we can see other people where they build, building people, engineers. We get person where they do bricklayer for area. We just say yourself, nah, engineer person. Whereas you don't be engineer, you just learn.
1: I just sabi mode.
0: You sabi mode block. You sabi set block. Some don't they do service. He say don't they do services. So in a professional engineer, no. We know say to some of people say to bring engineer come build it for me. He get as he be. Money where you go pay. But you know better for you to pay better money. You do your work well once and for all. Then you can't go give to quack. See the one we happen for Edo State that day for go side. When a pastor he go meet the way they build house, he come the content and say, see the kind of build the way if he put here. Pastor where he be one side pastor, he be another side be lawyer. He can't go they do building material work. What did they tell him? It's different from what the pastor go do. He can't go they build that now by himself. He can't use his brain they build. Now they go build the church building
1: collapse.
0: Government just sees them. I don't know how they come work out for that one. But the TB say, we thank God, say, they never do one. Many people do on that. They say that they worship God.
1: Everything come for
0: everything
1: their head.
0: Everything come work at that time. And some people say, ah, not be God that they worship. Why they
1: God not the protect them? Why not hold the building? May not fall.
0: God don't give everybody knowledge. Say, see what you feel do. Me now, I don't feel do lawyer work because the kind of quotation where lawyer go quote, me no go feel quote out. If I quote session 1, 2, 3, I will go find
1: out. Move on then.
0: I know, I'll go find out what it means. But people, they, as lawyer, no, I don't feel do lawyer work. Lawyer, no, feel see do I back my work. If you do, I go get a leg. Now, so like
1: now, so it be.
0: But that pastor will say, because you be pastor, you de see God every day.
1: Where do engineering
0: you
1: work?
0: Go to do engineering work. How you want to do one?
1: I got my this one result. Say, he get one something where they tell me, say, if you give people contract work site, you give your contractor work, and you reach there, the contractor order that they drink beer, you'll not say your material don't go.
0: They celebrate.
1: Yeah, I got, they don't they drink. You don't say your material don't go.
0: Wait, no, yes. No, be the bill. They just be contractor.
1: Wait, yes.
0: What you call concern? You concern?
1: What you want use ten cement? They do after because they don't keep five aside. Don't sell them to people. The five they will take me some. They will do one for you because you not there. Because that's why my own take different. If we recite the money from night to the one close, all of us that they work together, they sit down. If you don't know you do anything, I go depress phone. Because you know how much you take by material. Are you serious? They tell you, say, now 10 bags, now I want to do this thing. You submit the money, you buy the bag, but as you don't move, come out, they'll keep five. They'll if I take miss everything for you, but don't be the one safe for the house.
0: So I beg you now, may we meet qualified people to
1: people meet, that are trained for the job.
0: May they do the job for you. And if you want a wire house, we know yes. Say, some people say, electrician, where did my street? Better pass a qualified electrical
1: yes,
0: engineer.
1: In no things.
0: You say, you know, where those one are book that they read. But if you see, look, if you want to use electrician, where did your street? See, carry the one way, see, go the this thing. So that you go feel prescribe them. You say, see the wire.
1: Wire are different.
0: See the one way you go do so that the electrician where they your street so he go call use a wire ramp.
1: Yes.
0: Then that one go be the person where go supervise him.
1: Mm.
0: So that you know can't go put fire for your house. We know say this the deal. You can't finally build the house in the wire ramp. Fire can't enter. No be good thing now.
1: I don't see one honorable from the gate. All the full house is shock.
0: Honorable.
1: Yes.
0: Okay, maybe that one not thief money.
1: No, not be money thief because. Thank God the children go for holiday. And that day they won't come out. The election will work for another my friend. But don't be you wire the house. Now he can't go. He reach there. He says the man run come out for I go lodge for hotel. He can say, find this thing to the way they happen to this house. Go to the kitchen. Wash and basin everywhere for the other shop. He saying do you not fit. He even call your guy say, see what did happen. Your guy say, no work, sit down, rest more. He say he call rest for about 15 minutes. He just go where it happen where they do calling bell they for door now there why I go touch for inside when he just do one he said the man he call and say he don't do one. I said the man say okay they touch everything one by yourself you don't want to die if you want that make you die say call touch everything man. Before you call your family from hotel me they come out so give work to person where you know these things if he do one he go good for you then you go give quack because say he money less that one we want to do one where money big. You're going into trouble.
0: All right, my people, we don't tell you now. This was, maybe they do the right thing. Maybe they give the right job to the right job. Pastor, your owner to preach.
1: And you preach well.
0: You preach your preaching well. No good.
1: Direct people well.
0: No good. They do politics. They preach. They preach. You say, that's what God tell you about Nigeria. That's what God. Now, one, God sent you that one. Huh? Now they tell put us on more force to where we day now. Pastor supposed to preach the Bible. Preach what is in the Bible.
1: They also make you predict something.
0: Don't go to predict. Well, you predict that way. You say, where is today? This today is 1st of October. By this time, 1st of next year, October, our president is so argue. You know, say no be God tell you all these things. Maybe you just do your own calculation.
1: Activity.
0: Calculation, you the talker. Now, that one Bible send you. Go ahead. I know say some people come to say, what about Elijah? Those one will say there will be no rain. Elijah, you know.
1: I better about
0: Elijah, you know. Elijah, guess who? Elijah
2: even go school.
0: He get university. Where church will get university now? They know to get school. Be people where they go to church. They don't fit pay.
1: Only two where they wear na sandals. Na rapper they go even tie.
0: So
1: they go die.
0: It be say if you be pastor, face your preaching. They preach your own. They go. Yeah, if you be an imam, they do your Muslim 20, they go. If you be a fire, focus on your own.
1: If you be native daughter.
0: Native daughter, where I work here. If you be this one, if you be a backman, they go. If you be person, they person, they go.
1: No spoil life.
0: Not go they do waiting, no waiting, they don't put you. You the user, they spoil people life. All right, my people, the phone number one I will call now 090-44-36-2225. Yes, 090-44-36-2225. Now be the number where you go call for this program. May you take put your own mouth, talk to us. And but if you want call, yeah, fair wish us happy independent.
1: So, happy Nigeria 66.
0: Happy Nigeria 66.
1: Nigeria birthday.
0: Even though you senior Nigeria, even though you never senior Ram, but wish happy birthday. We are
1: we'll get there.
0: Now Nigeria be our country. A good may we be part of this celebration. May we celebrate her. Even our water you see VC drink.
1: We want one.
0: Make sure say the water now clean water.
1: Yes.
0: Anything where you feel say celebrate. Even our sleep, you want sleep. Hello there, our full line.
3: Happy independent.
0: Sign to you.
1: Osati.
3: I
1: greet you.
0: I greet you, Osati.
3: Domosa.
0: Yes.
3: You don't talk on. One thing when we benefit now, free movement.
0: Yes.
3: That one, when God do for us, we say thank you, Baba God.
1: No, be lie.
3: Because he gets some state now, you know, if you work out, they work out soon. And that one is okay. God, Batman, where can you go Bonia? You say that name when they give you a bow, go to the bank gutter. It be like it is a more person name.
0: Person name now, or Igbo name now.
3: I don't know, say now that guy person for come. You say a secret talk, and I say you talk like
0: you. Know they say
1: as person. The bank gutter.
0: You know they say as person they talk like that.
3: Now talk now, it is a more thing. When I do well.
1: True,
3: for what you talk. So I beg, this is effective when they just they say they want to work on. So make them go on quickly.
1: They don't start
3: because sickness. Sickness too much. Too much. When they use our money, say they buy sickness. They use our money, we don't know. Let's just say we want to see it.
1: Yes.
3: We want to buy better thing. Better thing, when they use that thing, we don't know where the fabric can come.
1: At all.
3: Especially our clinic, not there.
1: Mm-mm.
3: I beg, may we help ourselves. Thank you.
0: Thank you, Sartin, for Mokokubo. Yes, my people, the number is 090-44-36-2225. Yes, if you call us, wish us happy independent, we will see say sent to you. That is the law for today. Hello there, our full line.
4: Good morning, Comrade Papa.
0: I greet you, Omo Baba.
4: Good morning, my rich guy.
1: Great job,
4: our rich guy. Good morning.
1: Happy
4: family.
1: Independence.
4: Happy new month. Happy independence. Happy everything.
1: Wato.
4: God bless you.
1: Thank you, sir.
4: May God continue to keep you and protect you.
1: Amen.
4: Today is our independence day.
1: Yeah.
4: It's a time to rejoice. So thank God that God has kept Nigeria to protect 66 years. And continue to keep all of us too.
1: Amen.
4: Really, I want to really talk about is this our area. This our so I beg if there is any way we can talk to our chairman to come and at least do some great in that area.
1: Which area?
4: We'll say secondly a primary kuro.
0: Yes,
4: it's not moderable at all.
0: Yes,
4: I beg. You can be able to come and help us do something.
1: Yeah, as you come down, so
4: rain just us one and make the concrete greater. At least we could feel the use of now.
1: Yeah,
4: I beg.
1: Not be
4: like secondary school road, no go at all. Every all the motor are running from there. Everyone to work on Awala. I beg, make effort, tell him, I beg. And I want to appreciate our honorable governor for all that he's doing. And I want to congratulate him for the independence.
1: Thank you.
4: We are all going to celebrate it together in Jesus' name.
1: Amen.
4: What to my sister now? What to my sister?
1: What about?
4: But I'm everywhere. Where is he?
1: Very soon, she go live.
4: I beg, enough from you.
1: All right, I'm sorry.
4: This way. God bless you.
0: All right, the number now 09044362225. Now be the number where you take join us for this program. Yes, when you will receive your call, tell us Happy Independent. Oh, yes. Hello, who do our phone line?
4: Good morning, my brother.
0: Good morning, Oga USA.
4: Happy Independent.
0: Same to you, Oga
1: USA. Same here.
4: It's not because say you say we tell on Happy Independent, me for not to come over, because today be independent, we not come no. You not will believe you, this is a joke.
1: Yeah.
4: You don't see a country, God sit down. He can't give us everything so that we can lead the world. The same country, the same people when it destroy, and I consider they call Nigeria a poor country. You don't ever see that kind of thing. Do you know, as they talk so, God Almighty, they cry on behalf of Nigeria. He just called the answer, Papa, why they cry? He says, because of Nigeria, and I'm tired, too. I give this country everything, because they let me rest. Angel comes, did you not tell you, Father? He said, my children, if I did not give them all the resources, they would have been using that as an excuse. You not say, now we did so. Brother, make you ask yourself. So, una me say, without Oyibo, we can't develop our country. Then why not come to talk, say we are intelligent? Una no not every idea we they carry, they go so. We they give Oyibo opportunity to recolonize us. Do not say anything they tell us, now we they agree. If a black man comes up with an idea, we would condemn her. Can you see our primitive world reasoning? Igbo made Unuda Webu, where don't make where Yoruba made. And what about my brother? They mislead you now. I have been a private international researcher for almost 15 years. Could this be a joke? Brother, when did I discover, we never start, we just sleep. And today that studio, so you know who gives you job. Now, Igbo, I give you job. Indirectly by creating those equipment that makes it possible for you to be broadcasting from there. The school where you go now, you go create them, or invest in primary school, in the Bible, in not day. Every people with a parade, 99.5% from white. And now come to get, say, America, Canada, India, now British people, now when I say America, they copy British people. When I see India, not me, they say they do. Canada, they do the outside. Why Nigeria? He not be doing anything. A certificate here,
0: Thank you.
4: Let me sit down. I tell you that the more go meet Commissioner for Education. This is the time to indigenize operation. What can you do under art and science? If we not do that, we don't they play. We never even know the meaning of independence. So, good morning.
1: We'll get there, sir.
0: Good morning. Thank you, Oga USA. We don't reach there. We don't pass there. We don't they go there. The leaders, what would they pray for our leaders? Because some people there, when they don't reach position, they feel no remember what it they happen again.
1: Yes.
0: Because different things. Now they
1: see.
0: I remember one person that time, he come to say, when he don't enter position, now he can see, when he don't come off a position, now he can see some of the bad things where...
1: Yeah, I can't clear.
0: Yeah, I can't clear. Because some of them, they rob something, go to meet leaders. Some of them go blow something for leader eye. Some of them go do... have you known leader me here? They go do many things. The leader, where he's supposed to they look, you know, go they look there, go they look on that place. So that's why, if any person be leader, no, they swear for him.
1: In prayers.
0: May you they pray for the leaders. Pray for them. Maybe wait for lead us well. Because if we call them make mistake, now we go see so far. So that's why they say, we pray for leaders. Don't be any of it. Hello, they are our full line.
2: Hello. Happy Independence. So
1: yeah, to you. Morning, thank God. To you.
2: We thank God. We don't see this year. Don't see another independence in the name of Jesus. Papa, good morning.
0: Mama, who?
2: Mother Rosemary, they talk for Agbor Road.
0: Mother Rosemary, I greet you.
1: Good morning, ma.
0: Happy celebration.
2: Yes, sir. Yes, sir. I saw you do well. We must do well for my talk.
1: Thank you.
2: Make our leader. We the follower and the leader. Make the lead well. Make the follow well.
1: Yes.
2: So that this nation will be better for us.
1: Yes.
2: Don't be only leader. The followers go to lead well. The follow well. Be the leader. People, send it all. Go to send it us where everybody go to do well for this country. So that our country will be a better country for us.
1: Very well.
2: With the copy of Oyibo. Oyibo repair their own. No, we repair our own by ourselves in the name of Jesus.
1: Amen.
2: After our talk, I'm going to do well.
1: Thank you.
2: I mean, I still remember our road, for Lucky Way, if I go to the street for Teboga, for okay. Lucky Way, now you're going to enter, if I go to the street, I beg.
1: No,
2: thank you. We don't talk about before, okay. I beg.
1: No wahala, thank you.
0: All right, the number now 090-4436-2225. And that be the number. I will now take join us for a program here, EBS Waka, about independent edition. Before when you pick, when we pick your call, say happy independent. We must celebrate it. What did happen? Hello, who there our full line?
4: Hello, good morning, sir.
0: Good morning.
4: Happy independence.
1: Same to you, sir.
4: All
0: right, Musa. What's up, Baba? I'm from Mabudu. We greet you.
4: Why are they at war?
0: Come
4: on. We may win in the country, but Taliban in Nigeria, ma. In Maya.
1: Baba, if you use pidgin for us, me other people know the year been here.
4: I think make Nigeria better for all of us.
1: I'm you.
4: But before us, the better for us, we will take Nigeria. No, we change. Our ruling,
1: our attitude.
4: Many of us, our attitude no good. Not be say Nigeria no good. Nigeria is a very good place.
1: Now people go inside.
4: We wait inside. I have the problem. If we wait inside, with the rule, the way we go, same way we rule, Nigeria will be better.
0: Thank you. You dey where Ogun dey? All those pank, they disturb us here.
1: They cut meat now. They want to do celebration now.
0: They will fair wait first after it all finish before they cut off.
1: No, you see, go back to me.
4: May God help us. And we can still beg for this 66 independence. This Oriom of local government will not get anything for Oriom of local government.
1: Like what?
4: Road not there, light not there for almost about 15 years now. For headquarter. No light. Podium local government. I beg, we still beg the present chairman from society, make it still help us for roads and light. And what is still the bother me? This is a school where Buhari built. Grass don't carry and this is a federal college today along Oriom Road. December night they come, so anytime they pass there, my mind they panic. They are dead, me fire no go enter because grass don't they not open the school. There are UBEC.
0: All right.
4: The Commissioner for Education. Let them find out how to open that school. This is the materials now.
0: All right, thank you. Thank you very much. The local government chairman, this one may now your area be those ones. Counselors, Abe Muna goes to death for there. If in case road no day again, that's they say grass or cover the school. The counselors no day there. Oriom on local government.
1: Leaders not there.
0: They complain. When we hear say the councillors and the chairman, they complain. All your people they complain or say they no get light for how many years? Where did the councillor they do?
1: Eh?
0: For Oriom on there, Oriom on. Where did they say Oriom?
1: Well, thank this man for this observation.
0: No, person, they no get councillors.
1: Now me they talk so.
0: Okay, what will be the work of councillors?
1: Now to monitor all those things for communities that we know they work where they will put them in place. They will talk their leaders.
0: All right.
1: Where will they grow? Where will they grow? They call. We see castle on the great road.
0: All right. Hello. Who do our full line?
5: Hello. Happy independence.
1: Same to you.
5: My name is Kevin. They come from Benin.
0: All right, thank you.
5: Comrade Agbaba, I beg you. I've been asked for the address of this Consumer Protection Commission office. Because what me and see today concerning fake see where I buy. This toothpaste where they carry then they don't say the name thing, the couple I can use B. I go buy him for one woman shop this morning. When I do shots, I press her for brush. I say make I use and I say na the fake one. I can't even go meet her. I tell her, I say, Mama, this is your toothpaste now. Fake one. They tell me say na the company they supply die. I say, give me the company number. Now I call them. Say, this one not be the original one. See, if I call for market, I should not be collect her for me. Now even our host, we will cost pass. Yeah, they sell at normally 1,750. Even sell at 2,000, but yet in the fake one.
0: All right, the address, Dave, although I don't believe say that they sit down today, their office day for...
1: Today na holiday.
0: Sakmonba Road, that third junction for Sakmonba Road.
5: Okay, all right.
0: Near Kiosa there, that three-story building, way they there. Now one of
5: okay,
0: the
5: four
0: there they did.
5: Okay, thank you very much. I will go tomorrow.
0: Right.
5: Because if I go back the original, I go give the woman.
0: Right.
5: She compared it to. Now the one with the carry blue, O and the poor F in B.
0: Thank you.
1: Thank you very much.
0: Now, you will go this pace now. Pace does get
1: free. Otis, if we go remove for mouth now for bag, pace we want you to brush mouth.
0: Yeah,
1: me man, not smell. Otis go remove for mouth.
0: Hello, there, our phone line.
6: Hello.
0: Yeah, Raphael from Etete will greet you. Good morning.
6: I heard this, but now. Good morning, sir.
1: What?
0: Happy independence.
6: No, Papa, sir. Good morning, sir. Happy independence.
0: Only you won't give. Okay, you say sister, you talk. I bet take you happy independent.
1: Take your tea.
0: Talk and wear. Say happy independent. Talk.
6: Happy independence.
0: All right, send to
1: celebrate
0: you.
1: Celebrate Nigeria.
0: Send to you.
6: You know.
0: Send to you.
6: You know this life. Hey, I want my J. If you know you not that person, they pretend you go see the show with your attitude.
1: Mm.
6: How you they call psychology because you know if you give what you know
1: no.
6: Get.
1: Mm.
0: Thank you.
6: You know, say our problem, my brother, now corruption. Not be matter of school or no school. If really we treat the fact corruption to a steal. See what Governor Kwai will do now. Everybody does the coordinate himself. Because we know the if you put black up for them, no problem. Blue cap, problem. Federal government do this for school again because of partisan, black card, Arobaga. They just dominate the state. But when the governor comes, he say he knows what time. He don't go. Now so they be. So if you really say we want to move forward, you go fight corruption to a steal because corruption and caca warm. The entire family they tear it down.
1: Mm.
6: The entire government they tear it down. So you know that, that's just Section 15. Hey, that guy was still there today. That's just Section 15. Because Section 5. He can't give government the power. It's going to make fight corruption to a steal. Federal government, local government, and state government. It's going to make the fight and make the abolition. Make them fight down. When they go around, even that to abuse of power.
1: Mm.
6: Because some people, they don't get power, they go abuse them. They don't go use them for the welfare, for the good of the people. So that's how it be. Today, I will look Section 40. Oh, boy, oh, now. Section 40, they give right to freedom of assembly and association. They say you get right to belong to any political party, even trade union, even other groups. Not because, you know, other group when you know say you go be support you for your own right.
0: Yes.
6: That's what you do.
1: What?
0: Thank you. Thank you. Thank you, for, Ralph. Yes, the number is 090-44-36-2225. And that be the number where you take join us. What do you call the laugh on that person?
1: Okay. Okay, Ralph, no, if he talks something with our constitution, he must quote her.
0: Yes,
1: that is sweet me for inside.
0: All of us supposed to know how to know this constitution. Hello, dear one, full
7: line. Great comrade, I greet you. Good morning.
0: Good morning.

0: ma se maka ma pa n teach you for them abe la wo na come re no woman to come or agboro ba wo in our contact when they do give them for this gomoro when they help us they are ready erosion before the people when they go are nowhere to be found. The road has a button. We know the pass there again at all. We don't know where to cry to. If somebody would be carried come, they hide them for one place. We don't know now. I'm federal ministry of wars and the right.
1: Which road be that one?
0: Nobody to find. For Iguomo Road now. What is it there where?
1: Iguomo Road.
0: Ena.
1: For
0: Agbo Road.
1: For Agbo Road.
0: Before bypass.
1: What do you say? Ena. What do you say happened there?
2: See, got away.
0: You don't say that be there. They be help us, they do one. They say they want to help us do the road. Because they do gutter, they say they want to do one. But that man, this center, they call blocker. What are the enter people who ask, they blocker. The people now know where to be. We know nobody did there again. Nothing, no motor, nothing, shovel, nothing, but they did there to us near the top now. The road now, not they let us pass.
1: Which day?
0: They assume,
1: which,
0: I even call worse.
1: Which day? Pass, which day? Which
2: they
1: day,
2: walk last.
1: Which day they walk last?
0: They don't say it should be that kind 4 months ago.
1: All right, we'll go.
0: They know every day. Nobody did they get
2: after. They are probably we'll let them know.
1: We'll go look after. We'll look, what did they happen there? Iguomo Road. So, pass on, may you note on that.
2: No,
1: So that more know why they start work and they can rest. Hello, there, our full line.
3: Good morning, there. Happy Independence. Now, guys, on the line from over here.
1: Oh, guys, so you know they introduce yourself. Gabi, you know the white brigade again?
3: I did white brigade.
1: Why you say?
3: Even the outside.
1: Why you they say? Why you they say? Listen, why you they say from Ovia?
2: In the future, not know, necessary.
1: May they know who they talk now. Except when I know they exist again.
3: Now, with the Nami commander is on the war against indiscipline brigade commandant for Edo State.
2: In all streets like this, so.
3: I greet all of you now, my brother. When I do well for the work, I greet our M.
2: Thank you, sir.
3: Happy Independence now, just to make I tell you now. See, Nigeria you, must grow. Nigeria go better.
2: Amiru.
1: Thank you, guys, and God will bless you. All right.
2: God will hear
1: all right, I will see take one call there before we come tell you and say bye-bye for today's program. Yes, tell us happy independence. It's very important. I don't know why the heavy people for man. What time in Agualo and Nani?
2: Where you're only myself.
1: Hello, there our full line. Hello. Okay, I will take another one. The number is 09044362225. I believe say everybody is supposed to not get this number by now because the number is 09044362225. Now be the number where you fit to join us for today's program. Yes, Ude our phone line. Yes, hello.
4: Hello, Comrade Papa.
1: Good morning, your guest Sonny from Ikwaniro.
4: I greet you, my brother.
1: Yes, now you be the last caller for today's program.
4: Okay, make you know, be say I know say happy independent. Now make me want to say happy independent, though.
1: You don't talk as you want, I beg.
4: Okay, then happy independent.
1: Yes, sent to you, your guest Sonny from Ikwaniro.
4: How is the family?
1: We thank God. Even now,
4: help me greet everybody for studio when they there.
1: We greet you.
4: God bless you now for the good work when they do for Edo State.
2: Thank you, sir.
4: Waiting me one talk. This morning, we did try say our president will give hope to Nigeria this morning. Because I listen when they talk. That word when he just talked this morning, when he just started the comment of October 1st, say the economy of Nigeria is very okay. In short, I was very, very disappointed, though.
1: Ogasoni, wait first before you continue.
4: Okay.
1: You know more, you read the economy.
4: I know the economy.
1: Okay, wait. If they say economy is stable,
2: say balance.
1: You know what he mean?
4: You tell me what he mean now.
1: All right. So if he talks, say, our economy is stable, you go meet person where you read the economy, you go come explain what is stable mean. You know, me say, because say, you dey buy things, the dear now, me say, waiting, they talk, no work. Stable, okay. When the thing does the stable, you know, just stable once. Say, you're waiting, they buy 10 naira now, you can't just turn to 5 kobo. No. Okay.

0: So okay, now that is the language. As economic person, may you explain
1: that. At the corner, that's to say, hope still there for this country. So now the question when I want to ask.
2: Yes, easy with my man.
0: That's why I felt that if you listen to me when I start, I said there is hope. I hope they, if economy don't work from above there, now so it will continue to go down. So if I have my own dust table for up, then the dog will do okay.
1: Eh? Okay. And I be question when I say make us, I be say God go help us to make we the way for the hope when one come.
0: Yes.
1: Because I pray me before the hope go come, make me and you still there alive.
0: We there alive.
2: If we not there by the grace of God, our children will continue.
0: We will do this life forever.
1: But if it go make me and you experience the hope,
2: no be lie, shall not be lie, no be
0: lie. We not be God. If God say you go come out today, you go come out.
1: Okay.
0: If God say I go come out today, I go come out. So the thing be say hope the Nigeria they continue.
1: Okay.
0: Forever and ever, all continue. We go come out for this life.
1: Thank you very much once again, Andre.
0: Yes, sir. You will still do this life.
1: Not be lie.
0: Talk whether you still there.
1: I know if you see now God get power.
0: You go feed the 100 year plus your age now. How many?
1: The me when they talk to you now, me and you never see one and one. My age now never to go far like that. Because my father lived this life for more than 120 years before he died.
2: And your papa blood, now I did your blood.
0: You never.
1: Now my papa blood, I did my blood. So I get hope say before 100 years I was still there alive.
0: Wait. You never passed 50 years.
2: No, that's when never.
1: What you talk so we just walk very close to that age.
0: You don't walk to by the grace of God. Years.
1: Yes.
0: All right. So, Sonny.
1: God will bless you.
0: Sonny, we go enjoy them.
2: That's so.
1: Okay. Thank you very much. God will bless you. This is our guest, Sonny, for the Kwanido community. Once again.
0: All right. Thank you. My people. I am a Abaso Dogbe. Abaso Dogbe will go celebrate Nigeria.
2: I beg, no call again.
0: So, Pastor, round up.
2: Yeah, my people, we not do it. We not take generous. Make we get hope. Hope did this country. It go better for you. It go better for me. Move now, just patient. Now God will bless you on our journey this morning for Waka Abad on Independence Day. Nigeria is our statistics. May we be happy. Now God will bless you now on a good morning.
0: Thank you very much, my people. All of now we see the call. I beg now tomorrow call night. Tomorrow things now it go be and no call again because we will not go pick again. Time no day again. Yes, now me come back my one of Africa. That man saying be the top, but they carry a wife night dev. I wish all of now happy independent. If that water you see drink them. If now sleeping one sleep relax. Today is Nigeria Day. Let all of us wait in Nigeria. May we celebrate ourselves. Yes, they could not find trouble. Bye-bye.

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8: 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Today, waiting I won't talk about na prostate. Prostate, na the gland where they inside the male reproductive system where they produce fluid. Now that fluid, they join body with sperm cells from the testicles and with fluids from other glands to combine to form semen. This prostate gland fit get problem, start the experience enlargement or other issues for inside man body. Nobody sabi the exact thing where they cause prostate enlargement. But the truth be say, aging or some kind hormonal change fit cause am. Bacterial infection or other factors then fit cause prostatitis or waiting we sabi as the inflammation of the prostate. But prostate disease gets some risk factors with the age, race, family history or lifestyle. It gets some signs where we say if you notice them, now we say your prostate don't get problem. You go to get frequent urge to urinate for night. 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As you pee, the pee go to pain you. You go to feel some kind burning sensation. 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
8: 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As you piss, it go difficult to empty your bladder. For daytime, you go to feel tired. You know if you get normal erection or even stand giriba. Abi don't turn you to 1 minute man. Now this science go tell you say your prostate gland no day okay. But I get good news for you. All these things go be things of the past if you visit Baba Yoruba.
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join my people for Edo State and all of una when they hear the sound of my voice. My name na Igalaman, aka the King of Hard. I see Don Gidigba for our head office. We're there for number 172 along Benin Agbo Road, opposite Glow Office by Aroko Junction, Ipoba Hill, Benin City, Edo State. My telephone number na 070-6268-7665. Again, 070-6268-7665. Today, make we talk about eye problem. You don't pass 40 years, I be your eye, they do you like say, they bring low current. When you wake up in the morning, you feel see small, but when you enter sunlight, everywhere go come look like Harmattan, smoke or snow. Your eye, they scratch you, if they eat you, I be your home, be say, your eye, they red all the time. You not feel they see far, or even something way they near you. I be, na headache full your head, because of your eye wahala, if they bring water, when you they read book, I be look for. No wahala! No worry yourself again. Just come visit me, Igalaman, aka the King of Eye, for number 172, Benin Agbo Road, opposite Glow Office, Aroko Junction, Ipoba Hill, Benin City. My telephone number again now, 070-6268-7665. Again, 070-6268-7665. If they don't tell you, say na cataract, glaucoma, cloudiness, rainbow vision, or you they see different color. I mean, you know, they recognize the difference between 500 from 1,000 naira. Even night driving don't become problem. Or you know, even they see the lines where they your hand then. Oh yeah, now make you come meet me, Igalaman, for my office. Make we talk. Oh. I say, they expect you now. Make we talk. Oh. My telephone number now, 070-6268-7665. Again, 070-6268-7665. Your eye, name me your light and mirror. Make no take and play, oh. I said, make you call me again now for 070-6268-7665.

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2: Hello, my people. You woman like me, for any of your health-related problem, I'm here with my husband.
1: My phone number is 081-33-59-3927. Once again, 081-33-59-3927. We are not a jack of all trades, master of none. We specialize in the treatment of only man problem, which is weakness of organ, that is, inability of a man to stand, to act, or to perform as a man. And our research has made us know that we have a lot of things that can make a man not to perform as a man or to act as a man, like long-term infection, too much of urinating, stress also can result to inability to perform as a man. How do you know that you have this problem in the body system? It's why you are having a symptom like pains when you are urinating, pus may be coming out.

0: when you are urinating, papillaries in the private part or all over the body or mucus may be coming out during urinating, rashes and itching all over the body or in the private part, severe headache all the time, or sometimes you will see sore in your private part or all over the body. All these things can make a man not to perform as a man if it's not well treated. Feces, Babatunde, Frajifasola, aka Stand Well.
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0: Benin City. 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Once again, 08133593927. And by the special grace of God, you will not remain the same. All your whole hotness of the body all the time, weakness of the body, especially in the morning, difficulty in walking, you will see you will not be able to walk from 1 kilometer to 1 kilometer. All this can make a man not to perform as a man. Movement of worm like ant and biting all over your body, you see your stomach will be shouting, making a noise, bururu, bururu, all the time. And if you eat little food, your stomach will just swallow. To eat another one will be difficult. Or sometimes you will see your anus is coming out when you go to toilet. Or it can come with red something when you go to toilet. All this can make a man not to perform as a man if he's not well treated. Visit me, Babatunde Raji Fasola, aka Baba Stand Well Well. Baba Stand Well Well.
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0: Benin City. Or call me on 08133593927. 08133593927. By the grace of God, you will not remain the same. We have one medicine that we first of all give you. We call it Ajegun. Ajegun. This medicine, when we give you, it will make any medicine you take to work perfectly in your body, and you'll be able to perform as a man. Don't be a newspaper reader in the night when you're supposed to perform your duty. Don't allow your madam to carry your property, your beautiful garden, go meet another man. Come and collect Ajegun, and we will make you to become a man. And you'll be able to do chiki chiki chiki chiki with your madam. Your madam will be able to cook better food for you. Because if you cannot do chiki chiki with your madam, your madam will not happy with you. Come and meet me, Babatunde Raji Fasola, aka Baba Stand Well Well.
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0: Benin City. 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Or you man, you urinate more than 4 or 5 times before they break, and you drink a lot of water. The more you drink water, the more you urinate. 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You cannot be able to sleep. If you sleep in 1 hour, you wake up. Sleep in 2 hours, we wake up. All this can make a man not to perform as a man. 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
5: 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I am Matthew Jackaye. We begin with the headlines. South Korea's export hit record high as AI chip demand rises. Dangote breaks ground on $16 billion Kenyan oil refinery. Tensions escalate as Pakistan launches more airstrikes on Afghanistan. Details shortly.

0: South Korea's exports have surged to a monthly record amid explosive demand for chips used to power artificial intelligence. Exports jumped 83.5% year-on-year to $120.9 billion in September, eclipsing the previous monthly record of $102.25 billion set in June. Preliminary customs figures showed on Thursday. According to reports, chip shipments accounted for nearly half of exports, soaring more than 260% to $60.3 billion. Total exports from January through September hit $814.5 billion, exceeding those for all of 2025, when exports reached a record $709.7 billion. The governor of the Bank of England has warned that artificial intelligence could trigger financial market shocks, and the UK needs to be prepared for them. Andrew Bailey said the central bank is watching the huge amounts of money being invested in AI very carefully and cautioned that not everybody always wins. The money that has been spent on AI firms over the last few years in hope of large returns is causing markets to value some of them as multi-trillion dollar businesses. Still talking AI, OpenAI has confirmed that it is reviewing a report of a failed hacking attempt against Canadian government body in the latest incident to highlight cybersecurity concerns about artificial intelligence. The AI giant said on Wednesday that it is reviewing the alleged cyber attack against Canada's National Archives Agency and had provided an initial briefing to Canadian officials. A spokesperson for the San Francisco-based company said in a statement to journalists that their priority is to provide affected organizations with accurate, useful information. The spokesperson added that much of the misaligned activity on the review by the company involved routine research tasks, including accessing public web contents. Nigeria's billionaire Aliko Dangote and Kenya's president William Ruto have broken ground on a $16 billion oil refinery in Lamu on Kenya's northeast coast. Upon completion, the refinery is expected to process 700,000 barrels of crude oil a day, making it East Africa's largest industrial project by capacity. Ahead of the launch, some local residents took to the streets to demand more compensation for land used for the refinery. Dangote, Africa's richest man, dismissed the protest as games played by local marketers and international players, insisting the refinery would go ahead and would be ready by 2030 as planned. Japan has raised fees for foreigners seeking permanent residency in the country by 20 times, 200,000 yen. Those seeking permanent residency must now also meet new income, pension, and Japanese language requirements. Long lines formed outside immigration offices earlier this week as applicants sought to beat the fee hikes, with Tokyo's main immigration bureau reporting wait times of over 7 hours. The fee increases are part of a series of changes to Japan's immigration policy under Prime Minister Sane Takaichi, which aim to manage its rapidly growing foreign population. Northern Ireland had become the first part of the UK to introduce new laws for new drivers in a bid to reduce fatal road crashes involving young people. Graduated driver licensee for learners and newly qualified drivers applies to all new drivers, but are particularly aimed to 17 to 23 years. Among the new rules is that learners must spend at least 6 months getting driving experience before they can take a practical test. Newly qualified drivers under 24 will also face restrictions on carrying young passengers at night. The rule changes were announced in January last year and will see the current speed limit of 45 mph for restricted drivers removed. 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
0: So glad to know that you're still there. We continue with the world news on EBS Radio. Pakistan has launched air attacks on Afghanistan, saying it targeted camps and hideouts used by armed groups in two locations and killed an estimated 22 fighters. The announcement by Pakistan's Ministry of Information on Thursday came as Kabul accused Islamabad of killing at least 9 women and children in attacks on its Khana and Helmand provinces. The spokesman for Afghanistan's government, Zabihullah Mujahid, said strikes took place late on Wednesday and that at least 9 people were killed and 11 others wounded. The alleged attacks come amid an escalation in fighting between the neighboring countries after 3 months of relative calm. Islamabad accuses Kabul of harboring armed groups, including Tehrik-e-Taliban Pakistan, who stage cross-border attacks on its territory. Palestinians are preparing to bury the remains of 105 people killed in a devastating Israeli attack on Gaza City in October 2023. The victims were killed in a series of Israeli airstrikes involving at least 20 bombs that leveled the 7-story of Al-Taj 3 building and destroyed several other residential buildings in Yarmouk Square. The General Directorate of Civil Defense said coffins containing the remains of those killed will be carried in a funeral procession involving family members on Thursday. The remains will be buried in the Sheikh Radwan Cemetery, northwest of Gaza City. Gaza's Civil Defense said the recovery operation was carried out in coordination with an Egyptian committee. And prominent Zimbabwean businessman Wicknell Chivayo and his wife has been killed in a helicopter crash that left 6 people dead, his family have confirmed. The helicopter came down in the Marondera rural area about 70 kilometers east of the capital, Harare, on Wednesday evening. Police said all 6 people on board died. Family spokesperson Herbert Chivaro confirmed the death of the businessman and his wife, Lucy Muteke, to journalists, saying the family was devastated by the tragedy. Chivaro was known for his lavish lifestyle, close ties with some African presidents, and lucrative government contracts that had repeatedly attracted scrutiny. 2 people were killed and 2 others were injured after a vehicle hit pedestrians during a community walk marking Canada's National Day for Truth and Reconciliation in British Columbia. The incident occurred in Wasesin First Nation land south of Vancouver near the U.S.-Canada border. The deceased were identified as elders from the First Nation. Police said the driver may have been experiencing a medical emergency before the collision. They added, they do not believe it is related to Truth and Reconciliation Day, a national holiday that honors victims and survivors of Canada's residential schools which sought to forcefully assimilate Indigenous children. California has officially banned child marriage, with Governor Gavin Newsom signing legislation to end the practice that is still legal in 32 U.S. states. The new law, which will come into effect 1st January, states people must be 18 to get married in the Golden State. Newsom called it a long overdue measure to protect young Californians and minors. He said he signed the bill into law with Courtney Stodden, whose parents allowed her to marry 50-year-old Hollywood actor when she was just 16. As we're in the news, a quick recap of some of our top stories. South Korea's exports have hit a record high as our chip demand rises. Tensions have escalated as Pakistan launches more airstrikes on Afghanistan. Dangote has broken ground on $16 billion Kenyan oil refinery. And that ends the world news, is edited by Faith Yalugbe. I am Matthew Ajakaye. Many thanks for listening. Good afternoon.

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1: My people, I salute una. The ear when I take the listen to me, God no go let the ear get problem. Oh. The voice when I listen to na voice of Chief Yabi Etaishi. Waiting be that your problem. We be say you don't put hand for jaw. You don't travel because of this problem. And you don't waka waka because of this problem. But the problem, the sickness thing remain the same. Sickness name be say, may you hide me, now be sickness name. If you hide sickness, sickness is ready to expose you. May you not talk, say, ah, because say you don't visit all those 419. All those people will be say they don't chop your money. We be say you can't tire. May you no tire, no relax. If person they fight battle, you must fight that battle finish. Battle to finish. Naim go make you a man. So no relax. No talk say, ha, you don't take this one, you don't take that one. The thing no Greek work well. Naim make me they pray every morning. God do any sickness will be say go come here, be a place. Will be say no go get solution. May God no let that person know where I dey. But if you don't know where I dey, you don't know say yes, God already assigned you to me to solve your problem. Because human being are God sent to human being. Human being, God no go come down, can't help you. Now human be now go send say make it can't take help you. So you when you they get challenges, you they get problem for inside your body, maybe say you don't take so medicine, the sickness no Greek work well, may you can't seek an expert advice. You be person where be say you don't get some kind of sickness before, whether na long time infection or new time infection, or the infection don't take for inside your body, maybe say you no can't understand how your body be. Now you know how your body be before when you they healthy, but now you no can't they healthy again. You know as the thing can't they work up, the thing can't they work up for inside your body. All these things now problem where we say, you're not supposed to dance inside our body naturally. There are problems where we say, we human beings, when they use our hand, they cause by ourselves because of negligence, because of I don't care attitude, because of say, we don't look and say, this sickness no go fit do me anything. But sickness name, if you leave sickness for inside your body, the more you live up, the more you go to grow for inside your body, and the more you go to destroy many things for inside your body, your immunity go come day low. That is why I talk, say, immune booster, it is very, very good. And they take medicine where you go detoxify your system. Detoxification, it is very, very necessary. We get medicine where we say we fit take detoxify your system. Where we say, even though you are not sick or you the sick, when you don't take those herbal medicine, you go can't detoxify your system. We get different kind of herbal medicine. We get different kind of herbs where we say go. They're very useful for inside your body. Among them, we get Elferia occidentalis, we get Vaninum triangularia, we get Osimum grandissimum, we get Triculia africana. We get a lot of medicinal herbs where we say, if it they help you, they solve many problems for inside your body. You will be saying that so every month now you dey sick so malaria. You don't sick, you don't buy medicine, the thing no green work well. When you sick today, you take medicine, you well tomorrow. All these things, the sickness go come back. Waiting they make your sickness they come back. We be say when you don't use medicine, we be say the medicine don't work small, the thing can't relieve you, can't come back again. I go let you know by the time me and you see one to one. That is why you need to see Chief Iyabie Tayeche. We don't dey gidigba, we learn gidigba, and we don't dey this Benin for long period of time, close to 30 years now, where we don't dey. If we don't know what you would do, if we know they hear Yabie name, that is why we dey here. No, you no go fall for the hand of all those 419. No go fall for the hand of all those people where they go play you, they will collect your money, and you don't go see result. And no go fall for the hand of people where they say they go tell you say they be Yabie agent. Yabie no get agent too. If you won't see me, you come my office. Our address for Benin here. We therefore you don't win up by mobile filling station. If you they go look, that be our head office. When you they go look there, you draw for mobile filling station for you don't win. Now if you reach there, you call my number. And you where you there inside town, you there Sapley Road, you there Rama Park, you there Ring Road, you feel come to Area Street. 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After Ahosa, you come to Area Street off Sakpamba Road. For Area Street, you enter inside that street number 31. Our new address now for Benin again now, we there for Benin Aochi Road. For Urora, we there for number 7 beside 77 filling station. 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Uyedo Street. For Uyedo Street, now we dey along Benin Aochi Road for Urora. Now there we dey now. 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
5: 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The Henry Hunter. 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

0: All right, today Nigeria is 66 and we celebrate the flag, the anthem, the colors. But beyond the green, white, green, what does love in Nigeria actually look like in our everyday lives? Is patriotism just about what we say, or is it also about what we do? That's going to be our conversation on today's edition of Copper's Diary on EBS 95.7. My name is Ifeoluwa Mabinuru, and I'm welcoming you all, the listeners, to this exciting edition of Copper's Diary on EBS. And right here in the studio, we have members from the editorial and publicity CDS group in the studio today. We're talking about patriotism. And to my right hand side, I have my very wonderful co-hosts.
1: Wow. Oh, so lovely to be here as well.
0: Yeah.
1: I am. Well, Mustafa.
0: All right. And we have our guest also on the show, in the studio with us today. I have
2: Chine Joy.
0: Okay. And
3: Aminat Lawal.
0: All right. You're welcome, Aminat and Chine. All right. As I've said, we are talking about patriotism. Wherever it is we find ourselves, that identity remains the same, that we are Nigerians. I mean, you can actually be Nigerian by birth, by naturalization, by citizenship, by marriage, and all of that. But it never changes the fact that you're in Nigeria. You're a Nigerian. I mean, whatever is happening in our country, good or bad, of course, every country has their challenges. It still doesn't erase the fact that we are Nigerians.
3: Yes.
0: And beyond saying, oh, I love Nigeria, beyond saying I'm a Nigerian, beyond going abroad and claiming a Nigerian, I mean, what does patriotism itself mean? Does it just mean that I'm just saying that I love Nigeria? What does patriotism itself mean? Because we hear a lot of Nigerians go ahead and say, oh, Nigeria, my country, Nigeria, my country. But when the celebration is over, today marks Nigeria's 66th independence anniversary. We've seen posts on social media, everybody posting here and there, you know, the bad and the good and the ugly and all of that. But when the celebration is all over, and we are back to our daily lives, we're back to our works, we're back to our NYC, we're back to our PPA. What does loving Nigeria still mean to us? So let's hear from you, Aminat. What does loving Nigeria mean to you?
3: Okay, to me, I'll say patriotism, to be precise, is simply, like, genuinely means caring about your country. Like, the love for your country. And loving your country actually goes beyond, okay, saying I love Nigeria, I celebrate Independence Day, as you've said earlier. It is the reflection of what you do, like the part you were able to carry out in the country. And it can be, you know, how you communicate with people, how you interact, or let me say the refusal to even participate in, let's say,
0: crime,
3: corruption in the country. So any act we are doing or any impact we make, we should just know that we are
0: expressing our love
3: to Nigeria. Okay, we said Nigeria, my country. We love Nigeria. We do this, we do that. So there are some. There should be a particular way to, you know, contribute to the growth of Nigeria.
0: Development of the country, beyond words. All right, let's hear from you, Chine.
2: It means responsibility. What do you do for your country? You don't just say you love your country. What do you do to make your country better? That's what I think it means.
0: Brilliant.
1: You see, it reminds me of something, the national pledge. I pledge to Nigeria, my country, to be faithful, loyal
0: and honest. Now, to serve Nigeria with all my strength.
1: Well, we are serving it right now.
0: Yes.
1: We are serving
0: under the sun and in the rain.
1: Yeah. Okay. The thing is, what are the things that we know that you are faithful to? There are a lot of things right now going on in the country, but are you faithful to these things? Because you feel like, okay, this is what they are saying about this person. Are you supposed to go along with what they are saying about this person? The faithfulness, where is it? The loyalty, where is it? And the honesty, where is it? So patriotism is beyond you saying the word, I want to serve Nigeria. No, it is you putting in your own efforts in doing that thing.
0: And you see that today, that is independence. So people are even wearing white, green, white, green. Exactly. To show that they actually love Nigeria. Greatest Nigerians.
1: It is not about to show we love Nigeria. It is what we are doing.
3: Exactly.
1: As our action. As a core member, you need to put on your dress to showcase that this is old you are, mm-hmm. and you are celebrating Nigeria to mm-hmm. live as 66.
0: Mm. All right, so now let's move on. So for some people, patriotism is wearing green, white, green, like I just said, you know, posting up independence and our WhatsApp status is there everywhere, TikTok and all of that, or singing the anthem. But what about the person who refuses to take or give a bribe? People who keep their environment clean, people who does honest work and help someone in their community, are these also acts of patriotism? Because we just mentioned that it goes beyond what we say.
4: Yeah,
0: it goes beyond what we wear. It's about our action. So people who refuse to give or take bribe, you know, in a bid to make our country a better place, people who keep their environment clean, you know, people who do honest work, can we also count this as acts of patriotism?
2: Yes.
3: Okay.
0: Go ahead.
3: I want to go first.
0: Go ahead, Shinaye.
2: Yes. Mm. It counts.
0: Mm.
3: Okay, what I would say is that, you know, being a patriotic person, you don't have to, like, be a politician or hold a big position to be patriotic.
0: Mm.
3: We as a Nigerian, we youth, let me just put it that way, we youth, we are part of the future. We are the future.
0: Mm-hmm.
3: We always say we are the future, but now we are now part of the present.
0: We are the future. The future is here.
3: The future is here.
0: Yes.
3: And this is also
1: wait,
3: the present.
1: Wait, wait. Mm-hmm. When you say the future is here, what about the new generation that are coming on board?
3: That was what I said. We are also part of the present. So whatever is going on in our environment, we should know that we are responsible for it. You know, obeying laws, abiding by the rules and regulation of the country, refusing to, okay, let me just put it this way, like, even something as simple as, you know, to damage public property, government property to be precise, is also part of being patriotic. So you don't have to, like, hold a big position or, okay, since I'm not the government or a politician, I can do anything I want.
0: Mm.
3: So supporting each other as a community is also part of patriotism. How you relate, how you treat people next to you, at work, at anywhere, we can actually, you know.
0: Well, I agree with you. I thought you actually meant to say that, you know, protecting the government property, exactly, maintaining government property, exactly, and not vandalizing them is an act of patriotism. Exactly. All right. If you ask out of 10 people in Nigeria today, if you ask 9 of them, that what can you say about Nigeria at 66? Is complaints upon complaints. Many people complain about insecurity,
3: exactly,
0: complain about the economy, bad roads, electricity, infrastructure. Many Nigerians have a lot to say. But the question we are refusing to ask ourselves is, how am I contributing to make sure that these things that is eating deep into us, you know, we are able to ameliorate, we're able to curb the effect of these things. What is your own role? What role are you playing exactly? Other than complaining. We understand that, yes, I mean, the days have been not so good, but what role are you playing as a Nigerian to ensure that, you know, we don't just complain? Are we actively involved?
3: Okay, one question I'll always ask myself as a youth, as a Nigerian youth. You know, now we are a national service. So one question I used to ask is, what can I do personally to make a change to this country? Okay, we are all complaining that this is bad, this is, but you know, a change starts from a person.
1: Yes,
3: we can say, you know, Nigeria is, we are much bigger and we are diverse. So if you say a change starts from you. Some people will say, okay, if you are saying bad governance, we are the governance. We are the government. So whatever we do, even if it is little, as we thought, okay, this thing can never be noticed, it is part of the things that, you know, affects Nigeria in a way that we might not even
0: come to think of it. An average Nigerian who is collecting bribe, who is aiding corruption, and we keep complaining about our leaders.
3: Okay. So that's what I'm saying, that we have to, the change should start from us, within us. So I think that's my
1: I love the fact that she said the change should start from us. Now we, the grassroots, there's something we call the grassroots. Who are the grassroots? They are the people under doing the things now. We are the one complaining about this, but we are the one starting every issues. Starting from corruption, we are the one. Starting from killing people unnecessarily, we are still the one. And we are complaining about it that the government are not doing anything. It's a lie. The government are trying their possible best to maintain peace and order. But we, the grassroots, are we doing everything that is right for us to be, for it to be done? But we just feel like, oh, the government are there, they will do it now.
3: And there are so many ways to, you know, take part, to participate in the change. Like, social media is there. We can easily, you know, report to many kind of crime on social media that this happens.
0: All right, Alex. Alex is already the next question to Chinee. You know, as a core member, right? You know, when I got my call up, or when I was a vice register for NYSC, I was so happy because I wanted to come and serve my fatherland. So, yes, to me, it's an achievement. Yes, I've seen my elderly ones. I've seen people serve Nigeria, and I've been looking forward to this day that myself, I'm going to wear this uniform and serve my fatherland. So I was super excited, and I knew what would come with it. Meeting with new people, going to new places, you know, getting new ideas, meeting people from other tribes, other states, other regions, and all of that. But then, and of course, finding yourself eating with people that you don't even know, strangers, you know. And I am Yoruba, right? And coming to the South here, of course, people of the South are different from people of the Southwest, right? Yes. Now, I'd like to ask you, Chinee, coming from wherever it is you're coming from, the East, coming back here, coming here to South, does it still feel like home to you as a Nigerian?
3: Yes.
0: Because there's something we call unity in diversity. Do you see yourself as, oh, I am Igbo, so yes, I'm just me. Or do you see yourself as a Nigerian amongst the other tribes as well?
3: I see myself as a Nigerian because, like my PPA now, we have the Yorubas, the Hausa. That makes me to learn other cultures. So I see myself as a Nigerian.
0: Okay. You want to talk to us?
3: I say, you know, NYC has actually made me realize that Nigeria is much bigger than I expected. Much, much bigger. Mm-hmm. And we are diverse in language and in culture, in tradition. So you every let's say, okay, also I'm also a Yoruba. Coming here, it was, how should I put it, you know, I'll just have to learn to adapt, learn to communicate. But at the end of the day, I found out that, okay, since we are all Nigeria, we have things in common, even if there are not many. There are some little things that we have in common. I'll be like, okay, so then I'll learn how to, you know, adapt, to communicate. And so for me, I'll just say, this is one of the beautiful lessons that this national service has taught me. So we were able to, you know, mingle with other tribes. And I think that is one of the reason why, should I say one of the reason why this NYC is even brought up that, okay, we should mingle with each other,
0: integration.
3: Since we are one. Nigeria, Hausa, Igbo, Yoruba, we are all one. So we should, there should not be a bias settings that
0: tribalism,
3: exactly.
0: And to be honest, a lot of our problems will be solved if we can do it with tribalism.
3: Exactly.
0: If we see ourselves as one. I am Igbo. I'm Yoruba. She's Igbo. He's from the South. He's Benin. He's Hausa. If we don't see ourselves as, oh, yeah, Hausa. Oh, I'm Yoruba. So I'm, no, let's see ourselves as one Nigeria. And of course, a lot of our problems will be solved if we can look from that lens, right? All right, let's still on this, you know, diversity.
3: Okay.
0: And talking about patriotism, let's looking beyond tribe and religion and where we come from. Imagine someone from, as you said, someone from Edo, Kano, Enugu, and Ogun are working together on the same project. Yes, we speak different language, we eat different food, and practice different religions, but we're still Nigerians. But what would change if we start seeing ourselves, our differences, as part of Nigeria rather than the reasons to divide? What we just explained now. So we see ourselves as one Nigeria rather than being tribalistic. And that could cause division. So this is a call to every Nigerian out there. I mean, all of us are brothers, we're sisters. We should work together as one. We are one. And this is how we can help ourselves, help the country grow. Yes. And of course, as Nigeria is 66, there are some things that should not even be a problem to us anymore. It's just like tribalism. We should have gone past that.
3: That should never be part of what we'll be talking about again. In
0: exactly, but you know, we still need people to know.
1: Mm-hmm. The thing is, you know, there are some aspect of part of people that they think that tribalism must continue.
3: Exactly. Mm.
1: There are some they feel like, no, we need to eradicate this fully. Mm. Like, now, you get to, thanks to the NYSE scheme, mm-hmm. bringing people different aspects, yeah. according to the item, far and near, mm-hmm. we come to serve. Now, you are from this, you are from the North Central. You are being posted to the Southeast. Mm-hmm. You are supposed to try to learn. Mm-hmm. Apart from adapting, try to learn the way of their life there. Mm-hmm. And try to take it as well. Okay, oh, I'm doing this. This is what Nigeria means to me. It mm-hmm. is not because you get there, you feel like, oh, this is not my hometown. I need to leave those people
0: alone. Exactly. So learning is also one of the ways that we can actually adapt. Yeah. So let's still talk about patriotism. And we are actually relating to everyone. We don't want to take it too high.
1: No.
0: Let's talk. Let's relate with everyone we talk so that our listeners can understand what we are saying.
1: Okay.
0: So we are not saying things that are alien. Everybody can relate. Now, still on patriotism, sometimes we think patriotism is something big. If we mention patriotism, people will think, oh, it's a big thing.
1: No.
0: Not knowing that the little things that we do is part of being patriotic. But if someone throws pure water sachet on the road, you drive against traffic, you damage public property, as Aminat has rightly said earlier, and you're still saying, I love Nigeria, something does not quite add up. Yeah. Because it is not the big things. It is just little acts that actually matter. Exactly. Right? So can responsible everyday behavior be one of the simplest form of patriotism? This everyday behaviors, this little bit that we are doing, can we also consider them a form of patriotism rather than waiting to go to Aso Rock or going to Abuja to go and prove that, oh, I'm a patriotic Nigerian?
1: Yes, it is. It is an act of patriotism.
0: Hmm.
1: Now, you made mention of someone dumping a sachet of water on the ground. Now, as a Nigerian, your own duty is to pick it up, look for a waste bin very close to you, drop it there.
0: Mm-hmm.
1: But now, if you cut it out, oh, since the government officials are there, they have people working as the cleaners mm-hmm. for the roads. Mm-hmm. So they will, no, it's not my own business.
0: Mm-hmm.
1: Every time we keep saying this, it is not when you see people working on by the roadside.
3: That was what I said earlier, that we are also the government.
0: Mm-hmm.
3: Like, the change should start from us.
0: From us, exactly.
3: So as little as it might be, we should try to, you know,
1: but the thing is now, are people out there, are they trying as well?
3: Mm-hmm.
0: That is why we're having this show, to sensitize people, to let you know that those little hacks you're doing, you know, if you're doing it right, you're being patriotic.
3: Mm-hmm.
1: As I keep saying it, if you see something, pick it up.
3: And we should remember that whatever we do affects our country
0: mm-hmm.
3: in one way or the other.
0: Mm-hmm.
3: Okay, we said, okay, this place is just a pure water nylon. Let me just dump it here. From that one sachet, you know, as you also think earlier that, okay, it's just one. Another person will be like, okay, this is just a nylon of biscuits. Let me drop it here.
0: Mm-hmm.
3: So from there, it's become a refuse. Mm-hmm.
0: A heap of refuse, yeah.
2: So exactly. Let me add something to what she said.
0: Yeah, go
2: when
0: ahead.
2: You see someone doing something wrong, you should try to always correct the person.
3: Mm-hmm.
0: Right.
1: You said something that when you see someone doing something wrong, you should try to correct the person. Now, the thing is, you know, there are some way you correct someone that you feel, who are you?
3: Uh-huh.
1: Who are you to correct me?
3: So that will, okay.
1: So you feel like, okay, now, for instance, you see someone dropping a bottle of water. Now, if you just walk up to the person and say, sorry, sir.
3: Sir,
1: you have to pick this thing up. You might be like, who are you, please?
3: Mm-hmm.
1: Are you a government official? It is mm-hmm. not about what. There's a way you can correct someone,
0: mm-hmm.
1: not telling the person that pick this up. Mm-hmm. Can you just walk up to the person and say, we need to clean our environment
0: mm-hmm.
1: because of what is going on.
2: Like talking to them in a more polite way.
1: In a more polite way.
2: Yeah.
1: That, you know, people don't understand the way of approaching people.
3: Exactly.
0: Well, personally, I think there should be punishment for anybody who violates such rules, to be honest. Yeah.
3: You don't have to like hold a bigger position before you said, okay, I'm a patriotic person to my country.
0: Yes.
3: So, you know, people here, once they see you, they'll be like, who is this person?
1: That's it.
0: I think a better way, because I feel like if people do not see a higher force, like if we don't get to enforce some things, if it's just but if we have maybe tax force or something, and they hang around, if you see you throw something before, they tell you, don't pick it, they're gonna fine you.
3: Mm-hmm.
0: So if we can do that, Now, if everybody is used to that, in places where there are no task force, if it's just we as, if I tell you, it will, something will send a signal to you that this thing should not be there. So, you know, it's also a way of helping us to cultivate the habit of being patriotic Nigerians through this little change. You know, tiny drops of water every day consistently will become an ocean.
1: Yes, ma'am.
0: You know, so like that.
1: It can damage a lot of properties.
0: Mm-hmm. Exactly. All right, so let's talk about we as Nigerians. We as, if we ask a question now, we've been talking about, oh, we should do this and do that. But we ask a woman selling something at Adowa Market now. Maybe she's selling vegetables, something that, mommy, what do you think, say, how you think, say, to Nigeria, Gofi? What do you think she'll say? Ah, our government. Our government. Tinubu.
3: Bad governance.
0: Tinubu. But we as, let's talk about we as young Nigerians anyways. We as young Nigerians, we are quick to say Nigeria needs to change. And we say that every day. Nigeria needs to change. This needs, that needs to change. But we were students and we are core members. We have entrepreneurs out there who are young Nigerians. We have workers out there. We have creatives, future leaders who are out there. Now, as young people, and I want us to know that, like, I'm not saying something, that we don't have to wait to attain some positions before we make that change.
1: Yes.
0: We know that one day it will be our turn to rule the country. One day it will be our turn to occupy those positions. But before we get there, what can we start doing now before we get to that position to start contributing? Aside from these little things that we're doing, what else can we do? Do we have initiatives we can come up with? Do we have plans we can come? Do we have forums we can raise? Do we have forces we can raise? You know, advocacy, initiatives, and all of that that we can come up with to help the economy, to help insecurity.
1: There are a lot of plans people have when it comes to trying to solve some things.
0: Mm.
1: But the problem that we have now is, who and who do we trust? And who are, we to approach?
0: Okay.
1: Now, if we are talking about insecurity in one aspect, who do we trust within the community? Who do you want to approach when something happens? Apart from that, when it comes to sanitation, okay, you pick this, you do that. Corruption as well. When you see something, try to avoid it. When it's not, when you start doing everything, okay, oh, this is that. Or you wait for the government to start talking about it, that we should avoid this. No. Everything has to start from us. We must look for who do you trust first within your locality, within your community, and you know something is going wrong in that community. Try to start building up a team of task force. You can just call the youths around, call them, sit them down, tell them this is what is happening.
3: A mentoring scheme.
1: A mentorship. Just tell them this is what is wrong with this community. What and what can we do to elevate this? What and what can we use to eradicate what is going on? For instance, you've come across something like, okay, there's a gutter in the community, and the gutter is filled up with sand. What do we do as youth in that community? Gather ourselves around.
3: Volunteer.
1: Just come out. Do the necessary thing. It is not when you wait for the government officials to send them down to the community to start packing the sand. No. You yourself, as the youth of that community, gather yourself around. Bring something like, okay, look for shovels, a lot of things, just start packing things.
0: Mm-hmm.
1: But we keep waiting for the government officials to come and do what they are supposed to do.
0: Mm. And I think that one of the problems we face in Nigeria is unemployment. And I think we youth can step up in the sense that some persons, they have what it takes to establish a creative network, in a sense that we know that there is, in fact, there are jobs actually in Nigeria.
3: Exactly.
0: If you say there's no job, there are jobs.
3: There are no,
0: it's just that we need to upgrade our skills. Okay. And sometimes we may be expecting that governments will be able to provide the jobs for us, yes, but then we can also create our own employment. So now, what I'm saying now is, in the areas of unemployment, some people have skills. I think that we youth, creatives, young entrepreneurs, we should create rooms for job creation. You know, we can expand in a way and bring in more youth to join the force. you know, for someone who is a creative, you're a content creator, a videographer, a photographer, all of those things. I mean, you can expand yourself so that you can create more jobs for other people. And I mean, like that, it's reduce the rate of unemployment one way or the other, you know. And yeah, with the help of the government. All right, let's talk about the topics on the words on the mouth of every Nigerian today. Okay. Things are hard. See, times are difficult, times are hard, you know. And let's be honest, when somebody is struggling to pay rent, you're earning little and your rent is increasing all of the time. Transportation is expensive. Thank God for the intervention of CNG now. I mean, with time, we get to see the effects of that. I mean, food prices are very high and job is difficult. And I'm telling Wahab, be patriotic. What will you tell me? Okay, I'll go arrest. Be patriotic as how?
1: Under this economy.
0: In this economy, patriotic. Oh my God, sit down. Those are the things you would tell me. But do we have to stop believing in Nigeria? Do we have to stop? But we still need to acknowledge the hardship.
1: Okay.
0: But do you think we should, despite the hardship, do you think we should now lose hope and think that, oh, I mean, it's over for Nigeria, we can't get better? Because that's, if you tell a person that Nigeria will be better today, they'll be like, since when?
3: They've been saying Nigeria will be better, Nigeria will
0: yes
3: be
0: and it's still not getting better. So do you think that the generation that is coming up, do you think we should still follow that thinking that, oh, it can't get any better anymore?
3: Well, one thing I'll say is that there are different kinds of ways to contribute to the development of the country.
1: Yes.
3: As a Nigerian youth, there are, as you've said earlier, there are social media, there are many kinds of forum that can, you know, aid the effects of, okay, there's no job and unemployment. So there are little ways to contribute, like volunteering, like how should I put it, like, you know, volunteering mm-hmm. and helping people in the little way you can.
0: Mm-hmm.
3: I think.
0: Do you still think that we should keep hopes alive and Nigeria is going to be better one day?
1: Yes, we should.
0: So we should not join the crowd that is saying,
3: I think we the youth, we are.

0: our country is our country better, you know, and by projecting that out of patriotism using social media.
1: The first thing we need to look at is going back to our ancient time, our history. Let's start from the history first. There are a lot of tribes have histories about what happened before this, there is diversity of tribes. Okay. Now let's start looking at it. What are the things these people have been doing before we start diverting? We have a lot of people portraying different things about what happened in the past. This is how things have been doing. This is what went wrong. Well, people out there now, they don't think of showing what is right.
0: So you think we should promote the good side compared to putting Nigeria on the bad lights by like putting the...
2: And we should just have it at the back of our mind that sharing any information out there should be like verified. We need to verify whatever we... You know, okay, social media is evolving, and people actually believe what they see on social media faster than
1: what they hear.
2: They believe, okay, this thing is true. And peradventure, that thing on social media might even be a lie or just a false stage play. So we need to like verify whatever we are putting out there on social media. And you know, social media has been the one giving the voice, and as much as
0: things are happening that we are not okay with in Nigeria, good things are also happening. There are some developments.
2: That's what I said. And the bad side always move faster than the good side.
0: So I think as much as the bad side is moving faster, let's join the train of those that are promoting the good side of the country so that we don't put our country on the bad lights. You can imagine some countries now, as Nigerians, you can't get visa to come some countries because of some reasons, right? So let's give our parting shot before we go, because we are drawing the cutting close already. So what do you have to say to every Nigerian out there today? Nigeria is 66. What should we do as Nigerians, as patriotic Nigerians?
1: So all Nigerian youths, as whatever you want to do, try to do it according to what is coming from your heart, not what people are saying about it. If you are to promote the good side of Nigeria, promote it well, and let everybody within you outside the country promote good side of Nigeria.
3: Nigeria is not the clothes we wear, it's not the flag we raise up. You should always live by the character.
2: And if you say, okay, the green, white, green is our identity, our hope, or let me say,
1: the symbol we show.
2: The symbol we show. So there should be, you know, for a symbol to evolve, you have to be responsible. So the responsibility or the action taking makes the symbol, which is our flag, to be, how should I put it?
1: To be unified, like uniting the old people.
2: Exactly.
1: Especially when there's this in the flag, the green, white, green. The green is for the what? It's for agriculture. Why the white is for unity.
2: Yes.
1: So the white must matter a lot. We should unify everybody.
2: There should be unity.
1: There should be unity, not diversity.
0: All right. So well, I'll leave by saying that we are Nigeria ourselves. Like she said, it's not about the flag or the anthem or the whatever.
2: We have to take responsibility.
0: Yeah. When we say Nigeria, we're talking about us, and to have a better Nigeria is the collective responsibility of all of us. All right, so we draw the curtain close today, and we will not go without saying thank you to all of our listeners. Thank you so much. Nigeria marks 66 years anniversary, you know, of independence anniversary, and yes, Nigeria is going to be great. Yes, Nigeria will be great. And to achieve that greatness, it has to come from all of us. My name is Ifeoluwa Mabinuori.
1: I am Wahab Mustafa. Bye for now.

0: for natural medicine.
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3: Hello, my people. You woman like me, for any of your health-related problems, I'm here with my husband.
1: My phone number is 081-33-59-3927. Once again, 081-33-59-3927. We are not a jack of all trades, master of none. We specialize in the treatment of only man problem, which is weakness of organ, that is, inability of a man to stand, to act, or to perform as a man. And our research has made us know that we have a lot of things that can make a man not to perform as a man or to act as a man, like long-term infection, too much of urinating, stress also can result to inability to perform as a man. How do you know that you have this problem in the body system? It's when you are having a symptom. Symptoms like pains when you are urinating, pus may be coming out when you are urinating, pepperis in the private part or all over the body, or mucus may be coming out during urinating, rashes and itching all over the body or in the private part, severe headache all the time, or sometimes you will see sore in your private part or all over the body. All these things can make a man not to perform as a man if it's not well treated. Feces Babatunde Raji Fasola, aka Stand Where Where.
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1: 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And by the special grace of God, you will not remain the same. All your whole hotness of the body all the time, weakness of the body, especially in the morning, difficulty in walking, you will see you will not be able to walk from 1 kilometer to 1 kilometer. All this can make a man not to perform as a man. Movement of warm like ant and biting all over your body, you will see your stomach will be shouting, making a noise, bururu, bururu, all the time. And if you eat little food, your stomach will just swallow. To eat another one will be difficult. Or sometimes you will see your anus is coming out when you go to toilet. Or it can come with red something when you go to toilet. All this can make a man not to perform as a man if it's not well treated. Visit me, Babatunde Raji Fasola, aka Baba Stand Where Where. Baba Stand Where Where.
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1: Benin City. 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By the grace of God, you will not remain the same. We have one medicine that we first of all give you. We call it Ajegun. Ajegun. This medicine, when we give you, it will make any medicine you take to work perfectly in your body, and you'll be able to perform as a man. Don't be a newspaper reader in the night when you're supposed to perform your duty. Don't allow your madam to carry your property, your beautiful garden, go meet another man. Come and collect Ajegun, and we will make you to become a man. And you'll be able to do chiki chiki chiki chiki with your madam. Your madam will be able to cook better food for you, because if you cannot do chiki chiki with your madam, your madam will not happy with you. Come and meet me, Babatunde Raji Fasola, aka Baba Stand Where Where.
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4: Hello, my listeners. My name is Baba Miracle, aka Baba Twins. Why people they call me Baba Twins? Now, because of the natural herbal medicine, where God helped me to take put smile for husband and wife face on any matter where concern inability to produce children. My office is down Berekete for number 17, Orobo Street, back of Ego Local Government, Uselu Market, Benin City, Edo State. My phone number now 081 35 0871 579700. Once again, 081 35 57 9700. Many health factor now feel lead to the issue of child problem between husband and wife. But I go first talk on the one way consign man. Some men no feel satisfy their woman inside room as a result of weakness where yamayama don't cause for inside their body. Why some men they battle with this weakness as a result of too much sugar for their body or some other serious health condition where don't affect the water where they produce for their body. So if you be man, where you don't go for checkup, they confirm and say you get infection where they cause your weakness. Abi they even cause wahala for house between you and your wife as a result of child problem. My brother, no sleep on top bicycle. E good, make you try, visit me, Baba Miracle, aka Baba Twins. My office is down Berekete for number 17, Orobo Street, back of Ego Local Government, Uselu Market, Benin City, Edo State. And you feel call me on top this number, 081-35-57-9700. Once again, 081-35-57-9700. And for you woman, where they find it difficult to conceive and make your oga Baba Bobo or Baba Twins as a result of yamayama infection, or you know even they see your time again as a woman and you never enter 40 years, talk less of 50 years, abi they come small small. If you come this month, next month na wahala. Abi your stomach they big like say you get belle and no be belle, or something like stone they move round for your stomach, or something they walk around your body. My sister, all these symptoms no good for woman body. Oh, abi you be woman, we go get belle today before 1 or 2 months. It go don't come down. Try make you visit me, Baba Miracle, aka Baba Twins. Abi na be couple, we don't get one, get two children. To get more, come be wahala. Make una come out too. I don't come with better natural medicine. Where they very good for everybody. As good for man, na so good for woman. House without children, na like feed without player. I pray say God, we don't they do one for others, go do for everybody. So if you be man, and you no feel all grand where as a man for your house, because of weakness, we don't turn you to lazy man. Try make you visit me. Some men no they get feelings at all. Why some no even they get urge? If time reach like this, their network will just fail. My papa don't reach 97 years. He still marry young lady and he perform his civic duty. Where? Make una no lose hope. God, we do for Sarah. We no still forget Anna. Go do na own too. My office is down Berekete for number 17, Orobo Street, back of Ego Local Government, Uselu Market, Benin City, Edo State. My phone number na 081-35-57-9700. Once again, 081-35-57-9700. My wife got that day here with me. What do you get for your fellow women?
5: If you be woman, where infection don't let you get joy of marriage. 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

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The time is 2:30. Welcome to the EBS FM News Bait for this time. President Bola Tinubu on Thursday declared that the harshest phase of his economic reforms was over, telling Nigerians in his Independence Day broadcast that the country has moved from an age of reform into an age of prosperity, while issuing a pointed warning against politicians pushing for a return of fuel subsidies ahead of the 2027 general elections. Marking Nigeria's 66th independent anniversary, Tinubu used a nationwide address themed from reform to prosperity to defend the removal of petrol subsidy and the unification of the Naira exchange rate, likening the country to a cancer patient who chose painful treatment over the morphine of denial administered by his predecessors. The president insisted his administration's reforms had not created Nigeria's economic weaknesses, but had confronted problems that previous governments postponed. Meanwhile, in Edo State, Deputy Governor Dennis Dahosa urged Nigerians to renew their faith in the country and remain committed to building a stronger, united and prosperous nation, while reaffirming the commitment of the Monde Okpebholo-led administration to improving lives in Edo State through investment in security, infrastructure, healthcare, education, agriculture, and human capital development. He further urged Nigerians to embrace hope, unity, peace, justice, and responsible citizenship, stressing that nation building requires collective sacrifice and commitment, while congratulating Nigerians on the anniversary and praying for sustained peace, unity, prosperity, and progress across the Federation. The federal government has launched National Digital Alphanumeric Postcode System with the Minister of Communication, Innovation and Digital Economy, Bosunti Jani, urging Nigerians to find and begin using their postcodes. Tijani said the system, operated by the Nigerian Postal Service, assigns a unique 11-character digital postcode to every addressable building in Nigeria, making locations easier to identify and connecting people and businesses to services and opportunities. He said the system would help businesses reach customers, enable families provide accurate location during emergencies, and support government agencies in delivering essential services to communities. Tijani urged Nigerians to search for their postcodes through the official digital postcode website and share them with family members, friends, and businesses. The Nigerian Navy ship Delta, in a joint operation with the National Drug Law Enforcement Agency, has arrested three suspected drug traffickers recovering illicit substances and approximately 80,000 liters of suspected stolen crude oil. Information from the security agency said the arrest and seizure were made in two separate anti-crude oil theft joint operations involving the Navy and the NDLEA teams in the Niger Delta creeks between Monday and Tuesday. The Navy, in a statement, said the first operation, which was carried out in Otegele community, resulted in the discovery of a large dugout reservoir containing 30,000 liters of crude oil, while the second operation resulted in the discovery of another 50,000 liters of crude oil in the Delta community of Obodo-Omanido. Personnel and NNS Delta and NDLEA also conducted a joint operation against suspected illicit drug activities in the Warri General area and its environs, resulting in the arrest of three suspects and seizure of 15 kilograms of cannabis, some cocaine, and crystal meth, among others. And that concludes the EBS FM News Bait for this time. Many thanks for listening. Good afternoon.

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2: My people, I salute una. The ear when they take the listen to me, God no go let the ear get problem. Oh. The voice when they listen to na voice of Chief Yabi Taishi. Waiting be that your problem. We be say you don't put hand for jaw. You don't travel because of this problem. And you don't waka waka because of this problem. But the problem, the sickness thing remain the same. Sickness name be say, may you hide me, now be sickness name. If you hide sickness, sickness is ready to expose you. May you not talk, say, ah, because say you don't visit all those 419. All those people will be say they don't chop your money. We be say you can't tire. May you no tire, no relax. If person they fight battle, you must fight that battle finish. Battle to finish. Now him go make you a man. So no relax. No talk, say, ha, you don't take this one, you don't take that one. The thing no Greek work well. Now him make me they pray every morning. God, do any sickness will be say, go come here, be here, please. Will be say, no go get solution. May God no let that person know where I dey. But if you don't know where I dey, you don't know, say, yes, God already assigned you to me to solve your problem. Because human being are God sent to human being. Human being, God no go come down, can't help you. Now human be na go send say make he can't take help you. So you when you they get challenges, you they get problem for inside your body, when we say you don't take so medicine, the sickness no Greek work well, may you come seek an expert advice. You be person when we say you don't get some kind of sickness before, whether na long time infection or new time infection, or the infection don't take for inside your body, when we say you no can understand how your body be. Now you know how your body be before when you dey healthy, but now you no come dey healthy again. You know as the thing come dey work up, the thing come dey work up for inside your body. All these things na problem when we say you're not supposed to dance inside our body naturally. There are problems where we say we human being we they use our hand they cause by ourselves because of negligence, because of I don't care attitude, because of say we don't look and say this sickness no go fit do me anything. But sickness name, if you leave sickness for inside your body, the more you live up, the more you go they grow for inside your body, and the more you go they destroy many things for inside your body. Your immunity go come they low. That is why I talk say immune booster it is very very good, and they take medicine where you go detoxify your system. Detoxification it is very very necessary. We get medicine where we say we fit take detoxify your system. Where we say even though you are not sick or you the sick, where you don't take those herbal medicine, you go can't detoxify your system. We get different kind of herbal medicine. We get different kind of herbs where we say go. They're very useful for inside your body. Among them, we get Elferia occidentalis. We get Vaninum triangularia. We get Osimum grandissimum. We get Triculia africana. We get a lot of medicinal herbs where we say if it they help you, they solve many problems for inside your body. You will be saying so every month that you they sick so malaria. You don't sick, you don't buy medicine. The thing no green work well. When you sick today, you take medicine, you well tomorrow. All these things, the sickness go come back. Waiting they make your sickness they come back. Will be say when you don't use medicine, will be say the medicine don't work small. The thing can't relieve you, can't come back again. I go let you know by the time here and you see one to one. That is why you need to see Chief Iyabie Tayeshe. We don't dey gidigba, we learn gidigba, and we don't dey this Benin for a long period of time. Close to 30 years now where we don't dey. If we don't know what it would they do, if we know they hear Yabie name, that is why we dey here. No, you don't go fall for the hand of all those 419. Don't go fall for the hand of all those people where they will play you, they will collect your money, and you don't go see result. And don't go fall for the hand of people where they say they will tell you say they be Yabie agent. Yabie no get agent too. If you won't see me, you come my office. Our address for Benin here. We therefore you don't win up by mobile filling station. If you they go look, that be our head office. When you they go look there, you draw for mobile filling station for you don't win. Now if you reach there, you call my number. And you where you there inside town, you there Saple Road, you there Rama Park, you there Ring Road, you feel come to Area Street. 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Our new address now for Benin again now, we there for Benin Aochi Road. For Urora, we there for number 7 beside 77 filling station. 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Uyedo Street. For Uyedo Street, now we dey along Benin Aochi Road for Urora. Now there we dey now. 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
1: 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Today, waiting I won't talk about na prostate. Prostate, na the gland where they inside the male reproductive system where they produce fluid. Na that fluid, they join body with sperm cells from the testicles and with fluids from other glands to combine to form semen. This prostate gland fit get problems, start the experience enlargement or other issues for inside man body. Nobody sabi the exact thing where they cause prostate enlargement. But the truth be say, aging or some kind of hormonal change fit cause am. Bacterial infection or other factors then fit cause prostatitis or waiting we sabi as the inflammation of the prostate. But prostate disease gets some risk factors with the age, race, family history or lifestyle. It gets some signs where we say if you notice them, now we say your prostate don't get problem. You go to get frequent urge to urinate for night. You go wake up many times to go pee. As you pee, the pee go to pain you. You go to feel some kind of burning sensation. If your urine they get pink or red color, you suppose waka fast. Go see expert for prostate matter. Because why? Delay fit spoil something for you, oh.
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1: 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If you visit Baba Yoruba,
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4: My sister, wait, they listen to me now. 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
1: My phone number is 081-33-59-3927. Once again, 081-33-59-3927. We are not a jack of all trades, master of none. We specialize in the treatment of only man problem, which is weakness of organ, that is, inability of a man to stand, to act, or to perform as a man. And our research has made us know that we have a lot of things that can make a man not to perform as a man or to act as a man, like long-time infection, too much of urinating. Stress also can result to inability to perform as a man. How do you know that you have this problem in the body system? It's when you are having a symptom like pains when you are urinating, pus may be coming out when you are urinating, pepperis in the private part or all over the body, or mucus may be coming out during urinating, rashes and itching all over the body or in the private part, severe headache all the time, or sometimes you will see sore in your private part or all over the body. All these things can make a man not to perform as a man if it's not well treated. Physicist Babatunde Raji Fasola, aka Stand Where Where.
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1: 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And by the special grace of God, you will not remain the same. All your own hotness of the body all the time, weakness of the body, especially in the morning, difficulty in walking, you will see you will not be able to walk from 1 kilometer to 1 kilometer. All this can make a man not to perform as a man. Movement of worm like ant and biting all over your body, you will see your stomach will be shouting, making a noise, buru, buru, all the time. And if you eat little food, your stomach will just swallow. To eat another one will be difficult. Or sometimes you will see your anus is coming out when you go to toilet. Or it can come with red something when you go to toilet. All this can make a man not to perform as a man if it's not well treated. Visit me, Babatunde Raji Fasola, aka Baba Stand Where Where. Baba Stand Where Where.
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1: 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By the grace of God, you will not remain the same. We have one medicine that we first of all give you. We call it Ajegun. Ajegun. This medicine, when we give you, it will make any medicine you take to work perfectly in your body, and you'll be able to perform as a man. Don't be a newspaper reader in the night when you're supposed to perform your duty. Don't allow your madam to carry your property, your beautiful garden, go meet another man. Come and collect Ajegun, and we will make you to become a man. And you'll be able to do chiki chiki chiki chiki with your madam. Your madam will be able to cook better food for you. Because if you cannot do chiki chiki with your madam, your madam will not happy with you. Come and meet me, Babatunde Raji Fasola, aka Baba Stand Where Where.
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4: 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Ya

0: nobody they say, okay, where you they come from, what you don't do in the past, it just jump in and it become one thing or the other. So we must fix electoral system where the people we want enter into political powers, then go through the scrutiny of the masses, not be just the political party, not be just the political elite, but the people go to say, you wait, me say the other time you beat your mama, you understand? Somebody wait day 25 years he beat him mama, at 27 he's beating papa, you understand? At 28 he nearly killing his younger sister. That person, if they come into the political office, now what he want transport into the office be that. That's why you see a country like America, for example. If you want to buy for American office, they'll go to dig your past,
1: dig
0: 20,
1: your
0: years.
1: Past 20 years.
0: That is it.
1: Wow.
0: They'll go to dig your past 20, 30 years. You understand? Who has this person be? What is your track record? You not be saying they perfect, they all the leaders. Like all those Donald Trump, they are full of baggages. But they will be able to size this baggage. Say, is this something we can handle? You don't understand? Now, the counting, what will we handle? You see, for Delta State, the other day, commissioner order made them beat assistant director. They beat and die. This in na character. Where we say, if they say they pay attention to checkmate, maybe it no go be like that. So all of those is, Nigeria is a blessed nation. And Nigeria can be better than any nation of the world. But with the right kind of purposeful leadership, we will come together and say, some of the things self we be say we try to do now, we must accept that we cannot afford those things. And come to the level we can afford and start building from there. It's beyond making speeches, it's beyond cutting independent cake. It is about purposeful, intentional leadership. And I know, I love this nation. And I know Nigeria will be great. When Nigeria becomes the kind of country we wish and we are looking forward to, everybody goes see and say there is a difference between A and B. You understand? Between A and Z, there's difference. But that country we are seeking for, we never get them. And there's nobody that can come and paint anything. I will stay long looking for a country, that country. And when we get them, I will still be among those where go talk say we don't get her. But for now, there is no amount
1: that
0: of
1: political painting. That's for now, we'll never get her.
0: No, we never get that country. We never get that country. And if we not fight hard to get that country, our children will not be happy with us. That's why everybody must put hands together for us to get that kind of country. We can bequeath the younger generation and say that we'll be able to rest in peace. Yes. And now collectively for both the leader and the led must come together to fix Nigeria and get the kind of country that the world will once again be proud of. So maybe we get some calls.
1: All right, maybe we'll just pick calls for now before we jump into the newspaper. Our guy, our Englishman, don't talk your own for concerning the beauty of Nigeria, our winnings and our loss so far. 09044362225 special day for us inside Nigeria. I would celebrate Nigeria at 66. Hello, caller, talk to us. Your name and your location. Good afternoon, good evening.
2: Abitun Adel.
1: You're welcome, sir.
2: I bless you, my dear.
1: Thank you very much, sir.
2: I'm okay.
1: Yes, sir. Your name and your location, sir. Welcome.
2: As I see the west side.
1: Hello?
2: The cartel for Nigeria matters. Do you hear me?
1: Yes, sir. Your name and where you call us from. If you talk for Nigeria matter, talk better one.
2: Feedway. Baba Feedway for Egba Road.
1: Okay, Baba Feedway. Welcome.
2: I hear Baba. Wait here, I want to talk. Nigeria matter. It be like picking where they come. If they work out before, if work out at least like 3 years, you know, come they work out. Now, so Nigeria matter be. After 70 something years now, I know how Nigeria be before. But this is Benin. Before they pass in light, before, they will tell you, say, they want this light, 6 hours like this, so they will bring a hours like this. That hour, when they tell you, they know will fail. Now, so it will be. Now, as Nigeria been now, everything just be anyhow. No truth for the leader. No better thing. Nigeria, so sorry, not they go forward, though. Be like in the back, we they go as need they see them move.
1: All right, thank you very much.
2: Now I want to tell now, Nigeria not they move forward.
1: We move forward by the mercy of God. Nigeria, they move forward for Insider 1 090 4436 2225.

0: Send your reactions for both for WhatsApp, send your reactions for text message, and also follow us for Facebook right now. Share the like, learn, comment for inside there. I see many, many things. But don't forget, say, one of our listeners, Oga Lamford, he sent a recharge card and he said, to celebrate our Independence Day. Hello, caller, talk to us. Your name and your location. Good afternoon, good evening.
1: Okay, good afternoon.
0: You're welcome, sir.
1: I want to thank the Englishman for the analysis we gave us this evening. And Mr. Grando are calling from Ego.
0: What was our Ego today?
1: Well, it's very okay. Everywhere is calm and cool. We thank God for the bright weather.
0: Thank God.
1: You see, Nigeria, we thank God say we still live together as a nation. That's one beautiful thing about it. You see, when will they grow, they come up. We get water board. All the structures of our water board, they're still available today. Our government level still maintain our talkers of building a new one. Most of the schools where we attend, look at this, our school here, this is Agolot College, we do go here, and other government schools around. They were boarding house, boarding schools. They don't still maintain our talkers of anything. So one talk to our leaders, maybe get change of heart.
0: All right.
1: Change of attitude. Thank so that this country will move forward.
0: That is beautiful. Thank you very much. Thank you very much, sir. 0904436225 at the Get Reactions for Facebook. Our Facebook account right now, we see plenty comments and plenty likes for inside there. Just continue sharing that like for at EBS Benin. Yes, make you follow us for there. Well, they pick on a call, they get in a reaction. Hello, caller, talk to me. Good afternoon, good evening. Consigning the matter for Nigeria. Happy Independence Day. Yes, sir.
2: Also to you.
0: Yes, sir. Yes, sir. Welcome, sir.
2: What I want to talk about is that how Nigeria will move forward. Let us remove tribalism. Don't buy together. Handle my rope. Yes, it's yes, no, it's no. Without that, no way. Thank you
0: very much, Daddy. Just talk. He was say, leave tribalism alone. And tribalism, now it's one of the things where they chop us, tribalism, nepotism, and all the evil thing. Yes, concerning Nigeria today, number 66. Now we don't chop points are here. How it is here? Nigeria way forward and our wins and our gains so far. Talk to me, sir.
3: Hello.
0: Yes, sir. Welcome.
3: Hello.
0: Hello.
3: Yeah, okay.
0: Yes, sir.
3: Have you the ask?
0: Thank you.
3: Charles Morgan.
0: Idonte. Welcome.
3: I greet you now.
0: Welcome.
3: Maduwe.
0: Yes, sir.
3: Now I try. Maduwe. For a celebration of 66 years of waiting, nothing deal. We only celebrate God's nation. So, for us. Thank you very much.
0: All right. That is your contribution. That is your own take. But we see the good things where our governments they do. For instance, Nigeria and also Edo State. Make sure to open WhatsApp messages and number text for inside here. I say good afternoon, Drive O'Clock, please. My name is Mike. Okay, help me beg our excellency. I beg governor to use to us to do road for Ubowo to All right, I go try to read this message very, very well. I beg, but if you want to send message, me una send them well, make una write them well, so that person go feel read them for inside here. Hello, caller, talk to us. Your name and your location. Good afternoon, good evening. Help me off your radio.
4: Aboki, I call back.
0: Talk to me, Shapali, sir.
4: Aboki, we say 66 individual, when we call the break government, What could be our own system? The area where we did, what could be the good country when we do get? Now, President, Governor, I the other one where they go sell out for 10 people. Now, the decision, charity starts from the beginning of booking.
0: All right.
4: Before they reach your top.
0: Yes, sir.
4: Any community when you do, if they do well before you start to become governor, they call president.
0: All right.
4: Then we take out from our street.
0: All right.
4: I greet everybody.
0: Thank you so much, Mr. Odion, for that one. Say, my name is Dennis Osunde. Happy Independence Day to Nauna. Well done. Thank you so much, Ogo Dennis, for inside. Hello, caller. Talk to us. Your name and your location. Good afternoon. Good evening.
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0: Help us off your radio. 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
5: This Honorable Joseph.
0: Honorable Joseph, help me off your radio.
5: Franco Bahir.
0: Yes, sir. Help me off your radio, Honorable.
5: I don't live there.
0: Okay, talk to me.
5: I don't live there.
0: Talk to me.
5: I listen to analysis of Mr. Thiago about this country, Nigeria. Hello?
0: Yeah, I can hear you, sir.
5: Hello? I said I listened to analysis of Benjo Thiago about our nation, Nigeria.
0: Yes.
5: I'm an Englishman.
0: Yes.
5: In as much as we love this country, that there should be one, and the government has one. You see, he mentioned corruption. He mentioned tribalism, which is the problem of this country. See, this thing did not start overnight. Mm. The problem of Nigeria is foundation from 1914 to 1960. Now, the amalgamation of Nigeria, are you getting me?
0: I'm with you, sir.
5: You are with me. 1914. The agreement for amalgamation was also 40. How many people signed the agreement? 6 people. 2 for South, 4 for North. Are you getting me? Then secondly, after independence, the first election, Zeke was deceived to accept the position of presidency. If you read history of the memo of Harold Smith, a senior colonial master who said he was recruited to Nigeria for covert and overt operation.
0: Okay.
5: He deceived Zeke to accept. So because of all these things, people knew all of these things. So people now, they don't believe in Nigeria. Everyone will come, take your own and go.
0: All right.
5: Because they don't believe. British government planned Nigeria to fail. They favor one side over the other. That's the gospel truth. That's why you see corruption here. Everyone will take their own and go. No patriotism without leader or no leader. You know, that's our problem. Foundation. Until we address that issue. And they've been managed and doing the Nigerian government. They managed it. Let's go back to the Nigerian government.
0: Thank you so much, sir.
5: Law and make it.
0: Thank
5: so
0: you.
5: We can sit together, like Omori, Robert Omori, before he died. He also read a memo outside the country. He said that memo was in Nigeria. He discovered that Nigeria. He said, my problem was, before he died, how Nigeria can be one and the governance one. Because
0: thank
5: what
0: you
5: he
0: very
5: read, the British government made him not as husband and sat as wife.
0: Thank you so much.
5: How can you make an agreement for them to be equal? It's not possible.
0: Thank you very much.
5: That's
0: sir.
5: Our problem.
0: Thank you very
5: foundation.
0: Much. Thank you very thank much, you. Sir. All this talk where they talk, Nahamu will take already the foundation and make we move forward. For instance, say good evening, Drive O'Clock, Duke from Galagi. I overheard Englishman saying commissioners for secondary school in Delta State ordered a staff should be beaten to death. I don't think that is right for a broadcasting. Some way they talk, okay. Matter is under investigation. Happy Independence Day. That one, your own submission, and your opinion. You want to react to that one?
6: Yeah, no, when people they talk, maybe they think, say, we day here, we just they talk, we no know. We maybe you want make a show and video of the NLC chairman Delta State
0: protest.
6: When he made these same allegations. You understand? And then the matter is still under investigation, but somebody died. And there are evidences to the fact that the man was brutalized.
0: And there are pictures
6: by
0: everywhere.
6: The order of the guy. Mm-hmm. You understand? So when you are coming that maybe one, you know, one will talk about her, then you must be a very vile person. A life was lost and they feel like we should be using emotion to talk about it. You must be a very, very vile person. I don't want to use more dangerous or word, but let me just stop there. More continue.
0: All right, this one come here. It's a good evening, Jive O'Clock. I greet you now for the work. What now they do? Happy Independence Day to Nigeria, Mr. Osaro. Thank you, Mr. Osaro. Hello, caller. Talk to us inside the matter for discussion. What would they help us off your radio once we don't pick your call?
7: Hello, good evening.
0: Good evening, sir. Talk to me, sir.
7: This is Pyrabo from Ikwai.
0: Pyrabo, welcome, sir. How you day?
7: God will bless you now, because most of the thing when Benedict said is truth. Only thing for Nigeria to move forward, we have three things. Number one, tribalism. We want to wash it out. Religion, extremism. Let us remove it. This is my party man. Whatever he did, whether it's good or bad, he's doing the right thing. Because once we remove all those things, we will see, we will do the right thing, and people will know that Nigeria is our country, that we are moving forward.
0: That's true.
7: Because I thank God, because the time I enter not, all this religion extremism was not there. You can enter mosque, you come out. The Muslims will come to church, they go out. But now it's not like that. Until we remove all those things, and our leader will tell us the truth. May God bless all of you in Jesus' name.
0: All right. Thank you very much, sir, for your call and your contribution. 09044-36225. That one are the number you take call us and the message where you can send us for WhatsApp. Hello, caller, talk to me. Your name and your location. Good afternoon.
8: Hello, I'm about the Happy Independence. Victor Jerry.
0: You're welcome, Uncle Victor.
8: Yes, sir. As in, we are we truly independent?
0: We
8: it's
0: are.
8: It's funny. Because,
0: we are.
8: It's funny because we are still depending on our colonial masters.
0: We are independent.
8: It's very funny again. If the president said something about economic reform, CEO on the independence of the state talked something about economic reform. Economic reform, we have been saying for the past 4 years. Now, we still said something about economic reform. Just somehow, well, that's my take. I wish them well. I wish everybody well. That's my take.
0: Thank you very much, sir. You wish us well, and you wish us well. And that is the prayer we need, yes. For people to follow us for Facebook, our number, they display right there. Make you call us right there. For people to follow us all over the world, 09044-36225. Now, that one, you could join us for inside there. Hello, caller, talk to me. Your name and your location. Good afternoon, good evening.
9: Aboki number one.
0: Yes, so welcome, sir. Happy Independence Day.
9: I'm a Baba on the land. Happy Independence.
0: Welcome, sir.
9: God bless you. How's everything?
0: We thank God.
9: We Englishman, they prepare for marriage.
0: You're here.
9: Englishman, they prepare for marriage.
6: Agree to my
9: what
6: brother.
9: How are you today? What? I never ask invitation. I no call. I no get invitation.
0: Invitation day. No worry. Talk to Worship Polish.
9: What of fresh? What of fresh?
0: We send a good assignment.
9: Okay, oh, it is well. Happy Independence and Happy New Month. So
0: thank you so
9: I
0: much.
9: I greet every one of you there. We don't pray for our governor. If everything be successful in Jesus' name. Mm. I beg, Englishman. I don't say you told me say one can shake our road. Our look is really don't stop for now. That will stay. We'll stay in second primary and secondary school room. From Shivolomsa down to end of secondary school room, we don't get road. I beg. Anything we could do, make you help us beg our chairman.
0: All right, thank
9: make
0: you.
9: Make you do something now. I beg.
0: Thank you so
9: and
0: much.
9: I want to appreciate, and I want to congratulate every one of you for the good work you are doing there.
0: Thank you so much, Mr. Omo Baba, all the way from that side. Say, good afternoon, 5 o'clock. Happy New Month and Happy Independence Day. For inside that one, okay. I want to use this opportunity to appreciate you all for the message and prayers. More grace, Auntie Loretta, for inside this one. Thank you, Madam Loretta. Hello, caller. Come to us. Your name and where they call us from. Good afternoon, sir. Hello. Hello.
10: Nigeria.
0: Good afternoon, sir.
10: I've been listening to all of Naboki.
0: Yes,
10: I'm so happy to hear your voice. Sometimes I'm at work, but I'm listening. I try to call, but I enjoy you guys so much.
0: Thank you very much, sir. Your name and your location.
10: I appreciate you.
0: Your name and your location, sir.
10: Yeah, Odion. I do not know what Obaseki is my name.
0: All right.
10: So Nigeria is doing well, and there is hope. There's hope for more better things to come, regardless of the problems and the situations people find themselves. I believe Nigeria will still be great. If you come to London at the National Archives, I'm calling you from London, United Kingdom.
0: Ooh.
10: If you get to the National Archives of United Kingdom, you see Benin Moat. Huh?
0: Yes, sir.
10: Hello?
0: I'm with you.
10: Benin Moat is on record, is on paper. Some of them you pay to see them. Some of them you come and watch them, see them for free. Some of them have been digitized. You can download a lot of information about Nigeria. They are holding us up high while in Benin City people are destroying the moat, building houses. We cannot be blaming the colonial masters for our problems. If there's a problem, if you have a solution, say it. Bring it out. Let us help the government too. Let everybody have something good to contribute so that the country will be a great nation. There are scientists, there are people who are not doing well in Nigeria. When they go overseas, when they get here, they are at the very top. You understand what I'm saying? So what we should do as a people is not lament that the British join us together. There's a problem. No, those people are not looking at us like that. They hold us high up in esteem. So let us do our part and make our country great.
0: Thank you.
10: You understand? That's not what Abasek is, my great grandfather.
0: Thank you very much, sir.
10: So he did a lot of good works, and the records are there. We are bringing everything out. So I appreciate you all.
0: Thank you so much.
10: Thank you.
0: My brother, all the way from UK, we just call us Walter Eldeduna Obaseki. Thank you so much for that, your contribution, all the way from United Kingdom. God bless you for joining us on this frequency. 09044-362225. Now, the number today there with us, send us message for WhatsApp, send us message for Facebook, send us message as text. We'll go read down and we'll go give you your voice. Hello, caller, talk to us. Your name and your location, the journey so far. Happy Independence Day.
11: Hello, Drive O'Clock, how are you?
0: Thank you very much, sir. Welcome, sir. How are you doing?
11: Fine, what is my name? And then I'm from GRA.
0: Well, GRA today, sir.
11: Okay, that is very fine. As a matter of fact, we don't know which of them will communicate to NEPA, because for the past 1 month now, we are not be having the light. We don't know what to do to NEPA. So I'm speaking from this... Palace Road of Amamba area for GRO.
0: All right, thank you very much, sir.
11: Look, I don't know how people see the plural of this country. We cannot be wasting money for other things like this. We cannot buy fuel. You buy fuel 10,000 naira before you know it's finished. So, one thing about today, which is independent day, the price of fuel drop. No, they want to squeeze it today.
0: All right.
11: So we're not happy after people are suffering.
0: All right. Thank you very much, sir. Thank you. Thank you so much for your call and your contribution. Say good afternoon, Drive O'Clock. My name is Ogawola from Atlanta. Okay, the question where they ask down at your comment, say, should we be celebrating Independence Day from 1960 to now? I put said by said our achievements and failure, and you guess as good as mine. Your guess is good as mine. Then I ask myself again, is there anything to celebrate about being independent? However, we still have future, and we can truly celebrate independence if we start to work for it going forward. As legendary Tina Sorian would say, may our road be rough so we don't not allow in little in comfort. Thank you so much, Oga Ola, all the way from Atlanta. Hello, caller, talk to us. Your name and your contribution for the matter for Drive O'Clock.
12: Hello, good afternoon.
0: Good afternoon, sir.
12: My name is Ustaf Pama Odiezi.
0: Yes, sir.
12: I don't know if I can close where I'm calling from.
0: Go ahead.
12: Okay, I'm calling you from Asabo Street, off of Obarase Universal Bus Stop. So I want to just call to congratulate Nigeria. Wish them happy October 1st, independence. Because when you look, this right we have, freedom we are enjoying. Yes, you can see that we are.
0: Hello?
12: Can you hear me?
0: Yes, I can hear you. Talk to me.
12: Okay. You can see we have freedom of movement. We are not more slave. We have our freedom, we have our rights. You see, freedom to movement under Section 41. You can see we have this thing to express ourselves, to associate, join association on this kind of freedom. So it's good. So we are no more slave. So I congratulate all our citizens of Nigeria under Chapter 3 of 1999 Constitution, either by register or by birth.
0: All right.
12: I wish all of you happy independence. So may God bless all in Jesus' name.
0: Amen.
12: Thank you, Oga Foki.
0: Thank you, Mr. Osapoma, for inside there. Say, Drive O'Clock, happy Independence Day to you all. Hope it's not lost. God bless our country, Nigeria. Oga Christopher from Ikpobahi. There is definitely hope it's not lost for the country. Hello, caller, talk to us. Your name and your location inside the matter for Drive O'Clock.
13: Yeah, Drive O'Clock.
0: Drive O'Clock, talk to us, sir. Welcome.
13: Yes, my name is Prince Agrisobo.
0: All right, talk to me, sir.
13: I'm coming, calling from Ekpoma.
0: Ekpoma today, there.
13: You see, we don't have cause to celebrate at all. You know why? Because now, before this government come to power, we're buying for 1,960. He just came in, he said, subsidy is gone.
14: Now, till now, we are buying for 1,400, almost 1,500. You divide that 1,500 into

0: Yes, fire Afro bounce inside the matters. DriveOclock.com. And we dey give now the waiting they happen for here because na Independence Day celebration. We dey celebrate. Shapali, make I just go inside. Waiting the trend is on social media because plenty things the trend is on social media. This number one thing where the trend is on social media. Get what we just happen for here. Shapali. This man, he, because I say he lose election for inside here, na Plateau State, now this thing happen. As he lose election for Plateau State, and they call this, he can't go disconnect the electricity for the entire village. Say he connected it using his own money. So he can't disconnect the transformer and package all the cable. He told them to request a transformer and electricity from the people that vote for him. He also disconnected water pipeline, tank and other pumps for inside the matter installation for there. Now it can be the problem with there for there. Now if the trend for inside here, report also say that he has terminated scholarship support for some students in his constituency, which he fund personally, and blame parents for not stopping him during the supporting him during the election. So what did the talk say? What did the man do wrong or he do right? What's your take, Englishman?
1: Okay, in lose election.
0: Yes.
1: And the light where he connect and other amenities where he say he use the money to do for the people. Even scholarship, he can't stop.
0: Pipeline, bubble, anything, all the bubble.
1: Because so he can't stop. Well, the thing is, the man set trap. Mm-hmm. And the trap no can catch fish. Now I go carry in trap. Now the man go carry in trap.
0: It's a trap for rabbit hole.
1: It's a trap. But later, the trap no catch fish. It can't go. You see, that's the nature of man. That's why sometimes before you then trust people, don't just say because somebody just come, maybe in the last 2 years, he just come begin to do things for
0: they
1: community.
0: Do good things.
1: Which office you want contest for? So we want to see track record. You understand?
0: Yes.
1: So waiting, you don't really know a man the day where things they okay, the day where everybody they smile. The principle and the value of a man, not be the day where all of us they laugh. Now waiting the person do the day where you offend her. Yes. Now, how waiting the person talk the day where they verse? Now you take know whether this man gay principle or not.
0: When I get small argument,
1: when I get small argument,

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You just listened to Westlife, I Lay My Life on You. And I hope you enjoyed listening to that song and all the songs that were brought to you on the radio. So, yeah, I am Abby Sugar. And, well, we're quite late with the Pillow Talk. And I hope you will find a place. Is that how they say it? You find a place in your heart to forgive me for coming right late. So, yeah, we're here now. And I'll be asking the men, or let's say our guys, the male gender, a question tonight on Pillow Talk. Yeah, and as soon as the question, the answer is made known on the radio, then we're good to go. We're good to call it off, call the show off. Because this

0: This happens most often, and I would really like to know why. Because, you know, in as much as men usually ask women what they bring to the table, at the same time, they are usually very, very insecure when they go around successful women. And I would like to know why. So let me ask it as a question. Why do men feel insecure or unsafe around successful women? Like a woman who has gotten everything up together for herself. She's doing well. She's very, very independent financially. Yeah. I am putting a bracket on the financially. She is very, very independent financially. So therefore, the men, most men, I can't generalize it right now. So most men find it very, very unsafe to be around such women. And the question is why? So if you know the answer to this question tonight, please, I would like you to call in and let us know what you think the answer is to the reason why most men find successful women or very successful women unsafe to be around with. Like, I'll call it insecurity, because you're not secure enough. You're not feeling secure enough to be around such women. And then I will also liken it to inferiority complex. So if you have something to say about this, please do well to call in and let us know what you think about this, or why you think men feel unsafe around successful women. 0904-436-2225 is the number to call. Hello. All right, I'd like you to turn down the volume on your radio set, please.
1: Hello.
0: Turn it down.
1: It's down.
0: All right, good evening.
1: Good evening.
0: Oh, okay.
1: So this is Humphrey.
0: Humphrey.
1: Yes. I think any man who does that is a coward.
0: Why would you say that?
1: Because, well, to me, for instance, I mean my self-esteem very intact.
0: Okay.
1: Very, very much intact. And success is actually relative. What you call success might not be what I call success.
0: Okay.
1: Again, the point. So it depends on what the successful woman wants to see herself to be like. But as a man, and I happen to be among those men they call the alpha male.
0: Okay.
1: I'm an alpha male, and I'm yet to see that woman that I'll cower for.
0: All right.
1: I'm just yet to see. I am not trying to be full of myself. That's not the truth. Okay. But the point is, I like to see successful men as the kind of women that fits my territory.
0: Okay.
1: That's the way I see it. Again, point. If they fit into my way of life. If she is more successful, like let's put the example, like she has money than I do.
0: Okay.
1: She might not have other things that I have.
0: Things like what?
1: That she might need, for instance. Okay. Are you getting the point?
0: All right, I like you to highlight. I like you to highlight those things.
1: Highlight those things. Well, I want to reserve my comment to some level. Yes, I want to reserve my comment to some level. There are certain things.
0: Humphrey, if you're hoarding information or hoarding answers to this question,
1: okay.
0: then I don't see the need for you to call the line to give your take on this.
1: Oh, sorry, very sorry, very sorry. Well, first off,
0: yeah.
1: The woman might be somebody who might not know how to handle pressure, and she would need somebody to handle that pressure for her. And I know I have what is called equanimity. I have equanimity in the sense that in the middle of stress, in the middle of the highest challenges, I know how to be very calm.
0: Oh, wow. Okay.
1: I think I have those qualities. And I think that's a rare one. And yeah, there's something called emotional intelligence.
0: Okay.
1: I have good emotional intelligence. Mm-hmm. Again, at the point, okay, I know how to go about emotional stuff.
0: Okay.
1: In sense of a whole lot of emotion comes with relationship and being together, even with your money, you might not be able to handle that.
0: Sure.
1: And I know how to handle it so perfectly. I know all those things. These are qualities that some of us men have, especially when I call myself an alpha male. I know what it means to be an alpha male, and I think, not that just I think, I know,
0: okay,
1: I have what it takes and all that. So, and when it comes to inferiority complex, oh my gee, man, I think I killed that long ago. I killed that in my, when I was 17 years old.
0: No.
1: I changed my friends. Why? I changed my friends. At 17, I could change my friend.
0: Okay.
1: You understand what I mean?
0: I do.
1: It means I know what I want out of life.
0: Yeah.
1: So inferiority complex is not even part of it.
0: All
1: again,
0: right.
1: The point and all that.
0: All right. That's noted. But then, you made mention of the fact that what I might see as successful is not what you would see as successful. So I'd also like to ask, what is your definition of success?
1: Like I said, it's relative.
0: Yeah, to you.
1: Again,
0: I mean, to you.
1: To me.
0: Mm-hmm.
1: Do you know what somebody said? I like one quote on the internet. I've forgotten the person that wrote that quote. It says some people are so poor that all they have is money.
0: Exactly. Yeah.
1: Again, the point. Yep. They're so poor that all they have is money. I'm not against money. I love money. I love to be successful, monetary wise.
0: Yeah, but it's not the only thing you should have as a human.
1: That's what I'm going to. Are you getting the point? Mm-hmm. And all that. So when I see a woman drives paid a car that is more superior and more, she lives in a bigger house, she lives well, that is good for her and all that. But yet again, I don't want to mention some certain names. You know, some celebrities that, trust me, Abby, there's some celebrity you wouldn't even want to be with, even though with your money.
0: Definitely. I know a lot of them.
1: Thank you.
0: All right, Humphrey. Yeah, we gave you enough time to speak, but I didn't end that call though. I didn't end the call. I don't know what happened to it. So probably your airtime or something else. So if you're just joining, you're welcome. This is EBS Radio 95.7 FM, and we are talking about, we're actually asking a question. I'm asking a male. Yeah, I'm asking. So I'm expecting more of guys to be calling the line, or men to call the line and tell us what the answer to this question is. And the question is, why do men usually feel unsafe, or they feel insecure around successful women? Why? That's the question we're asking. Why? Why do men say, I don't like to have that woman that has so much money around me, because I won't be able to satisfy her, because I won't be able to, you know, provide her needs. She can provide everything she needs, therefore she might not really want me around her. Why do men feel unsafe around successful women? 0904-436-2225. That's the number to call. Hello. Good evening. What's your name and your location?
2: It's Mr. Bonsi.
0: Oh, it is you. I didn't take a good look at your number.
2: How was your day?
0: My day has been going well, thank God. So, how's yours been?
2: I thank God.
0: All right, please go ahead.
2: Let me tell you, the funk in this our modern world,
0: mm-hmm,
2: any woman, mm-hmm, that was successful more than her husband that man is in trouble.
0: Okay, in what sense exactly?
2: In every aspect of this life.
0: What?
2: And the sugar, all you will do is to, like tomorrow, go into the taxi, go inside town, be around, carry camera, ask people questions. 100% of men that you met, 80 of them with go for date. Immediately your wife will be successful in every angle. You are in trouble. Let's be specific, let's be real. But I'm an old man going to 60, you know. Immediately your wife has money, has wealth, has everything more than you. You are in trouble. See, I'm telling you, in everything. Please.
0: All right, Mr. Benson.
2: I'm begging God.
0: Mr. Benson. You know, well, the angle you're bringing it from is not the angle that I am actually asking it from.
2: Okay.
0: Yeah. I know. Yeah. I'm not talking about marriage now. I'm talking about someone, two single people, a guy that is single and a lady that is single. And the single lady is very successful while the guy is not as successful as she is. And then he finds it difficult to approach her because